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0: way to the weekend and getting oh so close to the end of the school year. I'm hearing kids in grade 12 kind of wrapping up this week or next, depending on their exam schedule. I'm hearing kids getting days off. What? Do you remember just going to school every day? Days off just felt few and far between. Anyway, why don't we take a look at your verse for today? Hopefully it'll give you a little extra dose of encouragement. Habakkuk 3:19 from an NIV says, "The sovereign Lord is my strength. He makes my feet like the feet of a deer. He enables me to tread on the heights." So there we go. Could you imagine having feet like deer? Could actually come in handy, though, couldn't it?
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1: Taking a moment today to reflect on days gone by, high school, going into the summer months, and getting that first summer job. It's Holly Taylor here for Shine FM. Do you remember your first summer job? I think I started with babysitting. I remember specifically taking a babysitting course. And then I started working in fast food. And I worked there for pretty much all of high school. Started at 14. I mean, if you have a 14-year-old, are they working? Would you let them work? Are there even jobs for them? Times have changed so much. Just saying that out loud makes me feel like I'm 182, but it has changed. So getting that first job, how old were you? And your kids at that age, do they have a job too?
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9: A classmate once broke my thumb with a hockey stick, then laughed as I cried. His name was Ken, but I called him other things. I suppose I became a writer partly as a response to being teased as a child. I dreamed of writing best-selling novels jammed with humor and revenge. Ken would beg my forgiveness then. But along the way, I discovered God's grace. I was speaking about grace recently, and when I stepped off the stage, Ken was standing there, tears in his eyes. "Isn't God good?" he said, squeezing my hand a little too hard, I thought. "How's the thumb?" "Never better," I said. There we stood, a bully and a skinny kid, on even ground at the foot of the cross, amazed, both of us, by God's grace.
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1: Well, the pay was horrible, but getting a paycheck was so exciting. Now she has a 16-year-old and they're just getting their first job now. Things are different. Jobs are harder to find and the kids' schedules are so busy. It's true, especially if your kids are in competitive sports. I feel like it never stops. When can they squeeze a job in there? Oh, and I saw actually a comedian talking about summertime, how when we were younger, we just really had to fend for ourselves. It was kind of like, well, we're all going to work, kids. Occupy yourselves. And now it just feels like there's a lot more pressure on parents. So hopefully your kids are at an age where they can get a summer job and have some fun learning.
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can't believe it. Today's already June 10th. We are almost halfway through June. Time really does seem to be speeding up. I wonder if there's a way of measuring it. Maybe you've heard of it. I don't know, but let's just slow time down. I need a long summer. I really, truly do. Winters feel so long. Summer's so short. Let's just switch that around. Do you think there's a way of making that a reality?

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0: We've got lots of things we can pray over our children for. And we talked about it, I think it was last week now, as when you pray verses over your kids, just the power in what that brings. And so I've got another prayer for you based out of the good book, God's Words. So today, why don't we talk about the idea of having confidence in Christ? I think that's something that is definitely needed in this day and age. So 2 Corinthians 5:17 is the verse that we are going to read and pray through. And the verse, really good for all of us. You can even pray this verse over yourself, your spouse, your family as a whole. But Father, build in my child a confidence that doesn't come from performance. Let it flow from who you say they are.
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0: crash.
1: Yeah.
0: So anyway, we were at a Christmas break out in Switzerland for a conference. So we're having this, we go to this really nice restaurant, steakhouse in Switzerland, and we've been eating, you know, borscht and potatoes and cucumbers. You couldn't get much.
1: Right.
0: And so we're having this incredible meal, you know, and just loving it. And my wife couldn't eat. She has a huge mercy gift.
1: Right.
0: That's not my problem.
1: Right, right, right. But you married opposites.
0: Yes. She helps me. She helps me with the Lord's heart for people. And so she couldn't eat. And I'm like, why aren't you eating? She goes, I can't eat this beautiful meal, knowing some of our Russian friends, the parents in married student housing, can't even get milk for their kids. We've got to do something to help them. Huh. And so we stopped and we prayed around the meal. And we just said, Lord, if this prompting that Kathy's feeling, we're all feeling, we were all right. like, God, are we supposed to do something? Then tell us, show us.
1: Yeah.
0: And we spent the rest of the night brainstorming, well, maybe we could find trucks in Finland and we could truck food in from Finland. We can raise money from churches in the United States. We started to develop this plan. Well, we get back that next week to our flat. We lived in a Russian flat apartment, and there was a phone message waiting for us. And we call, and it was an organization that had a C-110 military transport plane flying in a whole cargo load of food, enough to feed 2,000 families for 3 months. Their contact had turned out to be mafia. They heard we were Americans living there. Is there any way we could possibly help them distribute the food?
1: That's crazy.
0: Crazy. Crazy.
2: My goodness.
0: And so we ended up being able to not only, you know, meet the needs physically, but we were able to share Christ with all of them and tell them about the God who cares about their needs, physical and spiritual. It was amazing. But again, this is the adventure God wants to lead us on. And sometimes it's amazing like that. Like, he wants to do something through us, but we have to be willing to just seek his will and then willing to act. Sometimes it's real simple.
1: Yeah, and I like that through both days you've talked about that, keeping things simple, that the gospel is simple. It's not easy.
0: No,
1: but
0: it's the hardest thing.
1: It's the hardest thing, but
0: really,
1: it is simple.
0: That's why the 60-60 experiment is, for 60 days we're trying to reorient our habit of not doing this one thing Jesus said is necessary.
1: Yeah.
0: Getting distracted by everything else.
1: Everything else. And I think that's where I want to end with this last question. That person, maybe they don't even feel worthy. That's so much the guilt that the enemy lays on our heart, that, you know, we couldn't possibly be noticed by God because we're so unworthy.
0: Yeah.
1: Think of the things that you've done and the way that you've acted and the thoughts that you've had.
0: Right.
1: I'm trying to hit all the checklists.
0: Or still
1: here.
0: Have.
1: Or still have.
0: Struggle with.
1: But the Lord's good with all that. He just wants that relationship. And those things will take care of themselves when you stay grafted into the vine. That's
0: absolutely
1: the point. And so speak to that person that continually has that loop playing in their head and they don't know that they can get out of the rut.
0: That's a lie from the enemy of your soul trying to keep you in the trap he's got you in, which is I've struggled with my own sin patterns and even addictions in my past as I was coming to faith in Christ. And I remember that. I remember what would happen is I would want to do well and I would try and then I would fail. And then I would hear in my head, man, you're disgusting. God is so, he's so displeased in you. He didn't want to hear from you until you can clean up your act.
1: Right.
0: So you know what I'd do? I'd stay away from God. The only one who, as I abide, can produce the fruit in my life.
1: Right.
0: So you see, the irony is when we try to do it without God, we stay stuck.
1: Right.
0: And that is the evil one's intent. He lies to you about that. So if you're feeling that, memorize what I memorized. Romans 8:1, there is now no condemnation for those who are in Christ Jesus. Right?
1: It's pretty straightforward.
0: No condemnation.
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1: I really love what John Burke shared in this conversation, especially the idea of connecting with the Lord every 60 minutes. And this is what Focus on the Family stands for. 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

Have you seen those viral videos where someone has a word and then they have to say that word in about five different tones using different emotions? Oh, I crack up every time because it's two people. So they are kind of battling it out to see who can accurately depict that emotion with that word using their tone. Hilarious, but also a great reminder that tone matters so much. So as we speak to our kids, our family members, our coworkers, it is definitely something to be cognizant of. What tone are we using in that situation?

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0: We were talking about summer jobs and a few of you talking about just some of your fun memories of summer, including fishing. And I don't know, are there places that you can learn to fish here? I feel like it was a lot more common when we were younger. Feel free to text in if you know, but this is something maybe I should do with my kids this summer. Take them fishing and experience that. Man, I used to love just sitting in the boat. And it was so calm and so serene, most days, of course. And then you're fishing in the sound of the thread and the spool. Good times, hey? So maybe something to try out this summer. If they don't have a summer job, maybe take them fishing.
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4: 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Just how desperately do you think you need a Savior? Ephesians 2:1-2 says, "And you were dead in the trespasses and sins in which you once walked." The passage then goes on to say that we followed the prince of darkness. We were also enslaved to the passions of our own flesh. And then it says that we were by nature the children of wrath. By calling us dead, the Bible says we're unresponsive to God. Oh, how desperately we needed a Savior. Not only were we unable to save ourselves from the judgment to come, but we were unresponsive to the voice of God calling. 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

0: Recital check. How many have you done so far? We just had one yesterday. And looking forward to one next week, and then we're done. But I'm seeing some beautiful photos. Guys, thanks for posting them. Just of the different recitals, the different year-end celebrations that you've been able to have, enjoy with your children. The grads, the kindergartners going into grade one in the fall. It's beautiful to be able to mark these wonderful moments of time, these passages to that next chapter of our kids' lives. So there we go. We've got some emotions. I know we do. The excitement, the gratitude, the grief of the changing seasons of life.
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0: Here in Alberta, we are no strangers to dinosaurs or dinosaur fossils. There's the Dinosaur Provincial Park in the southern Alberta Badlands, which is one of the richest fossil dig sites found in the entire world. It's a protected UNESCO site. But one of the most recently discovered dinosaurs was actually found in China. And this dinosaur has been named the Jian Changmaensis, which also means Jian of Changma. And Jian is the name of a fictional one-winged bird in Chinese mythology. It's the first non-bird fossil that's ever been found on that dig site in over 40 years of digging. They only found a partial shoulder and arm, but the bones were enough to confirm that it was a new species related to the Microraptor. And this dinosaur was a four-winged dinosaur that could likely glide or maybe even fly. Isn't that crazy?
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0: Today is National Corn on the Cob Day, and as much as I have all the respect in the world for those who do eat the corn off the cob, I prefer to cut mine off. I've always been that way. I don't like getting the husks stuck in my teeth, and whenever you bite on the cob, it always gets in your teeth. But also, whenever I eat corn on the cob, I cannot help but think of a line from a family favorite comedy classic, which is What About Bob?, where the main character Bob compliments his therapist's wife's cooking, and he's going, delicious, this is delicious. Is this corn hand-shucked? Gets me every time.
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0: With the Book of Revelation being one of the first examples of apocalyptic literature, you wouldn't really expect there to be a ton of uplifting verses in it, would you? And yet, there's Revelation chapter 21, verses 1 to 4. Then I saw a new heaven and a new earth, for the first heaven and the first earth had passed away, and there was no longer any sea. I saw the holy city, the new Jerusalem, coming down out of heaven from God, prepared as a bride beautifully dressed for her husband. And I heard a loud voice from the throne saying, "Look, God's dwelling place is now among the people, and he will dwell with them. They will be his people, and God himself will be with them and be their God. He will wipe every tear from their eyes. There will be no more death or mourning or crying or pain, for the old order of things has passed away."
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0: Hello, Shine family. Connor Dixon here. And have you heard about Shine On Demand? It's this wonderful little addition we have to the ShineFM.com website, where you can go on and you can find any previous episode of any of the shows that we air on ShineFM or on The Light. And you can listen to any one of these episodes. We've got a back catalog of a ton of them. We've got Joni Table Talk. We've got Back to the Bible. We've got Best Day Ever, The Bible for Kids. We've got a ton of excellent shows. So if you haven't ever heard an episode of them, or if you're looking for a specific episode, or if you're looking to listen to a show from the start, that is a perfect place to go.
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0: I take a combination of buses and the LRT to and from work. And just the other day, I had a moment that completely threw me off, where the bus normally turns to go into a transit center. I was on the LRT, and the LRT was going straight. So in my tired, half-asleep brain, I was thinking, oh my gosh, the bus just missed its turn. What is it doing? Only to remember that I was seated on the LRT.
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1: Hi, I'm Dr. Doug Weiss, and for over 40 years as a licensed psychologist, I've helped countless individuals heal from life's deepest hurts and challenges. And here on Healing Time, you won't just hear powerful testimonies, you'll be equipped with practical steps and biblical tools to walk in real, lasting freedom in Christ. Today, we're going to discuss a topic that affects everybody, and I mean everybody, from teenager to the seasoned citizens in the church. And that topic is forgiveness for everyone. So take notes, and we'll be right back. Welcome today to our discussion on forgiveness for everyone. I mean, can you imagine what it would be like if you could literally forgive everyone your entire life? How free you would be? If you've been a Christian for a while, you know that forgiveness is something you've heard a sermon on, you heard a Sunday school lesson on, you've been in a Bible study on. It is a fundamental aspect of our faith as Christians in Jesus. We know forgiveness is really important. In the Lord's Prayer, Jesus taught us to forgive those that trespass against us. So he might have believed that people were going to trespass against us, okay? So we know, because it's in the Lord's Prayer, that this was very important to Jesus to teach his followers, that forgive those who trespass against you. He wants us not only to understand forgiveness, but be able to actually practice it or implement it. And he was able to show us that in the way he responded, even to his death. Father, forgive them. You see Jesus living out a lifestyle of forgiveness, and he wants us to, because everyone, me, you, all of us, we all need forgiveness because of our sin that we do and the silly things we say. I ask forgiveness for regularly because I'm human. I hope you're human. Actually, you should check yourself. If you haven't asked for forgiveness in a while, you might believe that you're not human. It's a great way to stay in check with yourself. It's like, Doug, are you human this week? Did you ask forgiveness from anybody, or were you just perfect? Okay. And if your answer is yes too often, you might want to reevaluate how you're measuring yourself. I go to 1 Corinthians 13. That's my favorite way to find out if I am in need of forgiveness. Was I kind? Was I patient? Right? Long suffering. And I know that everyone watching here, you all need forgiveness. Okay. Whether you're honest about it or not, we all need it. And thankfully, most of the people watching me right now, you've been forgiven. You've experienced the forgiveness of your sins through Christ. You've said the prayer. You said, Jesus, forgive me. And you know that feeling. Remember how powerful it really was when you let the forgiveness of God really hit your heart. I remember it was powerful. It broke me to let him wash me. It was powerful. And I don't know about you, but I never felt more free and more clean in my entire life. I can still remember where I was. At some point, you might have to ask for forgiveness. And if the other person wasn't a place to forgive you, remember that. You went and said, the Holy Spirit tells you, go take responsibility, ask forgiveness for that. That was wrong, what you said or what you did, or your attitude was wrong, because he'll convict you that way. And he said, now go tell that person. And remember how powerful it was when that person actually forgave you, and how that felt like a lightness in your heart. Forgiveness is, it's both a decision and it's a process sometimes, depending on what's going on with you and what happened. And we will walk through that together, okay? This whole thing about forgiveness, because it's big. Because some of us experience some really big things. Most of you know my story. I was abused, abandoned, addicted, and I created pain for others. And I needed forgiveness, and I needed to forgive. So at this point, it's okay for you to be anywhere in the process of forgiving people who have created harm or even trauma for you, because some of you, you've been sexually abused, you've been raped, you've been abandoned, you've been neglected by your parents, you've been bullied, you've been shamed, you've been legally assaulted, you've been verbally assaulted, all kinds of things happen to us. Okay, my story is riddled with trauma. You know, I was conceived in adultery, placed in foster homes. I was sexually abused. I've witnessed elders and pastors, more than half my pastors since I've been a Christian, which is about 40 years, have chosen infidelity. And I've had to walk through that with several of them as adults. And some of them I've had to counsel through the process. I've experienced many other disappointments in my life, just like you have. I mean, growing up, I had to work through the trauma and the forgiveness that comes from living in a life the way I was brought into the world. And I had to process this whole thing, and I had to work through it. And that's what forgiveness for everyone is. There's work involved so that I could heal from the pain that I was going through, because I was either gonna live out my pain or I was gonna live free in Christ. And I knew that the Holy Spirit was telling me to forgive. And in Forgiveness for Everyone, we teach you not only like the theology of forgiveness, but like what you do in my office if you were paying for counseling, what I would have you do to actually get to the other side. And it's easy for someone to just throw a scripture at you and blame you because you're just not forgiving. You're in unforgiveness. And that's an easy judgment if it hasn't happened to you. Sometimes you just have to breathe and let yourself experience the trauma and grieve through some of the losses and get to that place of forgiveness. So I'm not going to push hard on you today to just repent and forgive. Now, some of you, you need to repent and forgive. You know that. Some of you, you're in a process, okay? And that's what I want to discuss today. This forgiveness topic, okay, that we've created in Forgiveness for Everyone can walk you through the entire process of forgiveness. Now, I have seen thousands of my clients use the exercises, the ideas, and the paradigms in this book. I've been counseling now for about 40 years. And through counseling, I've experienced a lot of stuff. And I've heard the darkest stories of physical and emotional abuse, infidelity, betrayal of every form, neglect in marriage, all these painful events. And however, I have witnessed these people who've been damaged be able, by doing the work, to truly forgive and not have that angst or that knot in their heart when they think about that person or that situation again. So if there's some people, when you think about them, you get kind of knotted up, this product is for you to heal. My calling is to help the body heal itself, and you can help that and help others heal. It's fun. It's fun to be forgiven, and it's fun to forgive. It really, really is. Okay? We all deserve to be free from whatever our perpetrators have done to our spirit, our soul, or our body, our finances, our reputation. It doesn't mean that we have to forget. It doesn't mean that we necessarily have to get back in that relationship, because some people, they're just not safe. Okay, we don't have to allow that person back into our lives to hurt us, to lie to us, to have another opportunity to betray us. It's not about trust. Trust and forgiveness are two different things. Now, we may, depending on the situation, have a need to, you know, maintain boundaries with that person and have some type of relationship with them, especially if they're family. But because of who they are, we need to have those boundaries. Okay, and us forgiving doesn't guarantee that anyone is going to change. It doesn't. I wish it did. I wish forgiveness was the magic pill for them to see the light and for them to repent, but it's not. However, who they are then or now does not need to limit our lives, okay? We can be totally free and unhindered from the experiences that they gave to us. We can literally unhook from them. I've seen so many Christians be really bound up from what happened to them 5, 10, 50 years ago. And to be fair, the pain that they experienced was really traumatic. However, God through Christ has given us a key to allow us to drive our own car instead of letting other people drive us around because of the hurts in our lives. We don't need to do that. When we forgive, we give ourselves a gift. They most likely have moved on and hurt other people and not even aware of it. Don't think about it. And they rarely, if ever, you know, want to come back and own it with us. Yet we can be trapped for decades, and we don't want that. Jesus does not want us trapped. Forgiveness allows us a way out of that trap of being bound by unforgiveness, okay? It frees us from others. It frees us from the things that they've done. So as we take this journey of forgiveness, you can set yourself free like the thousands I've seen in my office for over the last 40 years. And I want you to stay right where you are. And when we come back, I'm going to discuss what we call the myths about forgiveness that I've discovered that believers actually believe, but they're not true. So I want you to stay with us as we separate the lies from biblical truth.
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1: I am so glad that you are staying with us in this discussion about forgiveness for everyone. It's so critical for us as Christians to have this down. This material has been literally life-changing for so many people, and I've been using it for decades, okay? I want to share with you what I call the three myths about forgiveness. I call them myths because there's absolutely nothing true about them. But if as a Christian you believe any of these myths, you can set yourself up to be trapped for decades in a cell of unforgiveness when you have the very key in your pocket that you could just unlock that door and walk right out when you believe the truth about forgiveness. Now let's go through these myths, okay? And if you've believed any of these myths, today can bring you freedom from believing something that is absolutely a lie, okay? Myth number one, I must confront the person in order to offer that person my forgiveness. Now, when you believe that I've got to confront this person, you come up against some really hard things. Number one, can you locate that person? Some people who've been abused physically, sexually, or in other ways, they don't even know the name of their perpetrator, the location of the perpetrator, or sometimes even remember the face of the perpetrator. So if we had to go confront that person, we would be trapped. We do not need to confront that person. You don't need to confront your parents. If they were addicted, abusive, immature, irresponsible with your heart, you don't need to confront them to forgive them. You don't need to confront your spouse either, okay? Now, that one's harder because sometimes we just want to do that because it makes us feel better, right? We want them to know that we know, right? But we don't need to confront anyone who has hurt us to be able to give the gift that we were given. At some point, I'll talk about the superpower of forgiveness, and it's going to blow you away, okay? We have that ability to forgive without necessarily confronting the other person. You know, I don't know that Jesus had to confront me. My own sins confronted me, okay? The Holy Spirit might have convicted and said, you know, okay, but Jesus forgave me 2,000 years ago. Okay, that's when I was forgiven. I realized my forgiveness in time, but it was beautiful. Now, myth number two, that person is going to have to repent first. Dr. Weiss, they have to show up and repent. If they repent, I will forgive. Show me that one, okay? Now, it's great, you know, when Jesus talks about forgiving 70 times seven, if they come back to you 70 times seven, but you're never gonna have someone come back to you 70 times seven, okay? You're lucky if you have someone come back to you once. Okay, you're lucky at all. I mean, in my life, very few people have taken responsibility for some real tragedies and sins that they've committed against me or my family or people that I love. People generally are not mature enough if they're in that kind of sin pattern and they're in denial about who they are and they're self-righteous and they can't be bad and they're in an object relationship with themselves where they have to be seen as wonderful, okay, and they don't sin, they're not gonna ask you to forgive them. Okay, now the whole recovery community, they do that as part of their process, and it's beautiful, okay? But most people, just it's hard for them to admit that they're wrong. It's hard for them to admit that they're sinners. It's hard even for them to say, I'm sorry or I'm wrong. Okay, in my house, it was forgive me. It was sin. It was, I'm not sorry. Forgive me, right? But the chances of the list of people that if you go through the material and you write down the list of people that you've been hurt by, most time it's a goose egg on how many people will actually come back and ask forgiveness and take responsibility for your heart and even have any clue of what they've done to you and how much shame they've caused you, how that's hurt your relationships in the future, why you don't trust certain people or certain types of people. They're not going to have the insight to do all that work. Most are staying in an immature state. People who hurt people tend to keep hurting people unless they really get confronted by the Holy Spirit and they have a radical transformation. And in that case, they might go back and take responsibility. You know, because I am a recovering person, I had to take responsibility for a lot of stuff. And I'm so grateful I did early in my life because I could still connect with most of those people that I hurt. But you're not going to get that. That person that you get that angst about, they're probably not going to come knocking on your door and saying, will you forgive me? And you don't need to be in bondage waiting for that knock. You have the ability to forgive sins. Now, without them ever asking, and isn't that beautiful that God gave us the key and that we don't need their permission to use it? Okay, so no, they do not have to repent. They don't have to change at all. They might still lie about you. They might still try to hurt you in the future. And they might still be jealous about you. They might still malign you. They might still want to steal from you. They don't have to repent. Now, the third myth, I kind of eased into it. The third myth is, I have to see them change for me to be able to forgive them. Now, it's one thing for someone to repent, okay? That's an event. We say, I'm sorry, forgive me. But it's another thing to see someone actually change. And that can take years. I want you to think a minute for your own life. How long has it taken you to change? How long does it take you to become patient? I'm still working on it. I'm slightly over 60, okay? How long has it taken you to get an attitude, a prejudice, a wrong belief out of your heart? Then you must be patient and kind with others. Okay, they don't have to change at all for you to be able to forgive. Forgiveness is not based on them. Forgiveness is actually based on me. It's based on you. It's what we know to do. It's how obedient we are. And if you've had any of these myths in your heart, you have limited yourself from being able to forgive others. And you don't want to be limited. You have unlimited ability to forgive. In Christ, you can forgive anybody, anytime, anywhere, all the time, forever. You have the forgiveness candy, and you can give it away anytime you want. You never want to give the perpetrators of your pain the ability to control whether you forgive or not. Why would you give the person who's been the least responsible in your life any power in your life? You deserve a life where you can give forgiveness to anyone. And that's what Christ really paid for. And as we walk through these ideas, I believe you will transcend all of these myths and you will be able to walk in the biblical truth that you can forgive even when it seems difficult. The things that have happened in your past, they were hard. But forgiveness can become easier once you understand the biblical truth. The scripture says, where the Spirit of the Lord is, there is freedom. Okay, that's 2 Corinthians 3:17. My heart is that everyone who is listening can be free. Now, we're going to come back, and I really want to share with you about this superpower. I teased you about it, but I want to talk about it. Because we've been given a superpower in Christ Jesus, and it is something that we get to use. And really, if you're a believer, you want to use it. It's fun. Now, it might not make other people happy, but it makes the Father happy when he sees you release this superpower, when he sees you becoming like him when others hurt you. So stay with us. Forgiveness for Everyone, the book or DVD, will literally transform your life. get some people together, get a group together, and grow in forgiving everyone in your life, and get the book, get the DVD, start a group, and get encouraged, and let the forgiveness that God has already purchased through Christ flow through you by doing this together. Well, thanks for staying with us. Now, many of us love the hero movies. That there's so many of them in the theaters any given time, especially in America. We love the hero epic story. You know that somehow, some way, a person is given this kind of superpower of some kind, some strength, some mind-reading ability, knowing the future, being able to disappear, or whatever the story, the writer kind of dictates that character has. And often, after discovering their superpower, they must practice and practice using it until they get good at mastering their superpower. And that's usually the funny parts in the movie, right? Then there comes that big event where the superpower is necessary to save the day, save the world, or save the universes. And we love this in the movies. But what if Jesus gave us a secret power that after we practice and practice, we can get so good at using it that almost it becomes a reflex as we walk through our walk with Jesus? Well, that's exactly what I want to discuss. The secret power we have been given in Christ that non-believers are not given. This secret power we have in Christ caused religious people in Jesus' day and even today to argue and debate about their theology of how we are supposed to operate towards those around us. In Matthew 9, there's a story of Jesus and a paralytic. Jesus says to him, "Your sins are forgiven." And the man was instantly healed. Now, the religious folk did not rejoice in the supernatural that this man was just healed, but called Jesus a blasphemer because they failed to recognize that Jesus had the authority to absolve sins, even before his sacrificial death. Now, post-resurrection, we are able to forgive the sins of others that hurt us. It's a power he has given to us in his death and his resurrection. It's a gift. The religious had the same reaction to Jesus saying this again to the man that was dropped through the ceiling in Luke chapter 5. You know the story. His friends brought him. They dropped him down. Okay. And Jesus said, "Your sins are forgiven." And they had the same kind of reaction. Now you can forgive. It may be a choice or a process, but you've been given this superpower in Christ Jesus to forgive sins. I hope you get excited about that. I get excited that I can forgive sins instead of having to, you know, work and deal with. I just forgive you. I just forgive you. I'm releasing you from what you've done. I'm releasing you from the hurt. I'm exercising my superpower in Christ. Now, I'm not saying it's easy, but what I'm saying is we're able to. Like the scripture says in Philippians 4:13, I can do all things through Christ Jesus who strengthens me. This secret power is available to us whether we use it or not, whenever we want to use it. Just like we can share

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2: And this is for everyone. It walks you through the process, okay? I remember a conversation I had just recently with someone about forgiveness. And when I ask, how long has it been since you have forgiven anyone? And they just looked at me like that was the strangest question, Doug, you've ever asked me. Like, where'd that come from? It's probably the Holy Spirit. And they said, you know, it's been a long, long time. And I said, well, how do you intend to get better or stronger at anything if you're not doing that thing? I mean, I don't get bigger muscles by not using them. And they thought about it for a moment, and it really clicked. Like, I'm not. I'm just getting offended. I'm just getting hurt. I'm just building resentment. I'm just keeping tabs. I know scripture talks about love doesn't keep track of sins, but I've got a book of other people's sins, okay? Now, God doesn't want us to live that way, okay? But if we don't use these muscles, okay, we cannot get better at it. Now, if you do practice forgiving, you can get stronger and stronger to the point where forgiveness can just be like an instant thing you do. You don't have to stay stuck on that. You can actually have fun with it. You know, try this. When you wake up, pick a person in your life, if it's a spouse, a family member, or a friend, and say, you know what, today, before I even get out of bed, Lord, I'm going to forgive that person of every sin today. I'm going to do my best. Now, this is really fun if you're married, because the chances of them sinning against you is higher, just because of all the interdependence of the relationship. And if you got kids, oh, that makes it so easy. Just try to forgive one kid all day long. You can become miraculously strong in forgiveness. If you have kids and you have a spouse, you can become a superpowered, energized forgiveness, you know, superhero. All right. But it really is. You really do. When you start going, you know what? I forgive that without telling them. I'm not going to count that today. I'm not going to keep record of that today. I'm not going to hold that against you. I'm not even going to have an attitude towards you. I forgave you and it's done. Just like when Jesus forgave me, it was done. When he hung on the cross, he said, it's finished. Today, I'm going to live in an it's finished life of forgiveness. I hope you're enjoying today's episode. But before we finish, I want to tell you about Jesus and how simple it is to make the most important decision of your life. If you've walked away from him or you've never made him Lord of your life, you can do that right now. Just repeat this prayer with me out loud. Say, Jesus, forgive me of my sins. I repent. I accept your blood as full payment. I ask you to come into my heart, be Lord of my life, and guide me from this day forward. In Jesus' name, amen. Now, if you prayed that prayer in your heart, your mind, your words, he's heard you and he loves you. We want to send you a special book, the book of John. 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Listen, we love you. Welcome home. Thank you so much for staying with us today for discussing the forgiveness for everyone. It really is a great DVD and book. Now, you might have someone you need to forgive. However, wouldn't it be great if you started a group and went through these principles together in your home, at your church, or even people online? You can set people free by walking through this in groups. We love you doing your ministry. And please, go tell someone about Jesus.
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1: 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I'm your host, Joni Lamb. 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So pull up a chair, join us around the table, and let's dive right in. Well, you know, we all face storms in life that test us to our very foundation, but these storms aren't meant to break us. They're meant to make us stronger. Well, today's guest is here to share how we can build unshakable faith through it all from his new book, Stormproof. But before we get to that, join me around the table is April Simons. I want to be stormproof.
2: I do too.
1: We got to have Jesus though. Exactly. We can't be stormproof without him on board, right?
2: Exactly. I don't know how people make it without God. I mean, but we have to know there's always a light at the end of the tunnel. There's always sunshine after the storm if we just can endure it.
1: Yeah.
2: And we can endure it if Jesus is with us.
1: That's right. Dorothy Newton. It doesn't always preach well, but storms come.
3: Yes.
1: And, you know, Jesus said he'll go with us through the storm. And it's many times through those storms, some of those darkest moments, that refining fire will take place and we are better on the other side. Now, it's a painful process sometimes.
3: Thanks for saying that.
1: But it's true that it's not in, you know, the mountaintop experience. It's in the valley. It's in the storm that we grow.
3: Yes, but you said a key word, refining process.
1: Yeah.
3: You know, because that's where we find, if you don't know God, you discover him, you find him, and he just lightens the load tremendously. I mean, he makes it so much easier to get through it.
1: That's true. Rachel Ann Brown, my daughter.
4: Hi.
1: I want to tell you, in life, remember your mother shared this with you, that you will go through storms. And the more that you accomplish for God in the kingdom of God and the more opportunities you have, And as God elevates you, the bigger the storms get.
4: Yeah.
1: But through each one, I just want to tell you that God will be faithful. And if you'll hold on to him and walk in love and forgiveness on the other side of it, you will be better and stronger.
4: Yeah, I truly believe that there's just like another like layer of God's presence that you discover, that you can only discover when you go through something really hard, like a really bad storm.
1: Yeah.
4: And like you said, it doesn't preach well, but there's always something good that the Lord brings from bad situations. And so, I want to be stormproof. I don't know how we can do that, but I want to learn.
1: Here's the book right here, Stormproof.
4: Okay.
1: All right, Cindy Johnston.
5: Hey.
1: You know, I was giving Rachel some motherly, hopefully, wisdom, but you and I mean, through the many years of ministry, 40 years for me, and
5: 40
1: for you. Mm-hmm. I mean, it's like there are a lot of storms that you go through as believers. Like we talk about, you just love Jesus, everything's going to be okay. Yeah, it will be okay, but you're going to have some difficult times as a believer, as a Christian.
5: You absolutely will. It's just going to happen. That's part of life on this side, but God is faithful.
1: Yeah.
5: I can say that I've been through fire But I don't smell like smoke.
6: You don't?
5: Sure. Nope.
6: You smell good.
7: You smell good today.
6: It's good. It's true. It's true. And that's what happened with the three Hebrew boys.
5: Yep.
6: So that's good. That's good. Well, he's a passionate young evangelist, which we love around here, and a bold voice to this generation. Please welcome Matt Cruz. Come on in, Matt. So all we need is a young, fiery evangelist right now.
8: That's right.
6: Yeah.
8: Hello, ladies.
9: Hi.
6: Good to have you here.
8: It's good to be here.
6: Yeah.
8: So honored.
6: I love that. Well, how does God use seasons of refining, rejection, and surrender to shape us into who we're meant to be? Well, Matt's story is a reminder that even in the hardest moments, God is at work, and today he's here to help us do the same. Okay, stormproof, anchoring your faith in turbulent times. You didn't really want to go back and share, like, you know, we wanted to hear some of the storms. Mm-hmm. In my book, Through the Storm, I tell all about the storm. That your next book, you may share some of the storm. But you wanted to just kind of focus on that you came through the storm, but you wanted to kind of protect all the situation around it, like not get into names or telling exactly what happened.
8: Yeah.
6: But was it tough coming through that?
8: Oh, for sure. You know, we all go through breakups in relationships and lose people in our life. For me, it was the toughest season. I felt like the majority of my 20s, like I'm only 29, still young, getting up there a little bit, but I feel like the majority of my 20-somethings consisted of crushing and pruning and that breaking.
6: That old crushing, like that God knows what's better for you than you do, but to surrender some of those things are difficult.
8: So difficult.
6: But trusting in that process is not easy, is it? Because it hurts.
8: It does. It hurts so much. And one thing I really learned, too, is God deals with the foundation of who we are through those tough seasons.
6: Yeah.
8: And he also breaks the idol of desire. And oftentimes, you know, I've realized in the storms, God withholds what you deeply desire until you don't want it anymore.
6: Yeah.
8: And all of a sudden, your desires begin to shift, and you discover something greater, which is his presence. Mm-hmm. And then your desires become secondary to your devotion to him.
6: Right.
8: And so it's not wrong to desire those things, but now they're in the rightful place.
6: Mm.
8: And until we're really committed to him and satisfied in him, are we really ready for what he has for us? And so that's one thing I noticed.
6: And I want to ask you this. So like when you were in the middle of that storm, did you notice that, although difficult, that you had to keep following your peace? And if you didn't have peace about something, you can't just keep pushing it through. Like, no, God, let's do this. I want to do this. I want to go here. But you don't have a peace about it. Mm-hmm. Like, you can't move forward when you don't have that peace. Like, I really look for that.
8: Yeah.
6: Like, sometimes when I don't know and I'm saying, Holy Spirit, you know, show me what to do, the Lord will just say, now, Joni, follow your peace, slow down, and I'll show you exactly what to do. And it may not be today that I see it, but I keep looking for that peace. And until I feel that peace, I'm not going to move.
8: That's right. That's so important. That peace is everything. And I think a lot of times, too, the confirmation we're looking for is not necessarily in the yes or in a certain sign, but rather the peace that we feel in our spirit.
6: So good. Yeah.
8: And one time I was actually sitting in a sauna, and the Lord began to speak to me through the sauna and how the heat that is in the top, it brings all the impurities to the surface and the contaminants in your skin.
6: Right.
8: And it comes out. And he was showing me the same with fiery trials. It brings those things, the impurities in our heart and the contaminants and the things that are not like him. Mm. It brings it to the surface.
6: Things we don't even know about.
8: Yes. Things we don't even know about.
6: They are there.
8: They're there.
6: And yes.
8: Just like the sauna opens up our pores, those trials and storms open the pores of our heart. Mm. And God wants to remove all of that to purify us so we look more like him.
6: So how important is the word forgiveness through the storm?
8: So important.
6: Because, you know, you can go through a storm. There are a lot of people, you're like dealing with something right now. You're going through a difficult situation, going through a storm, and you are mad. You are mad. You are mad at the people, the person. Mm-hmm. You're mad at God. You're mad at yourself. You're mad at family. You're mad, and you have unforgiveness, and you have pain associated with the storm.
5: Yep.
8: Yeah.
6: And that's a dangerous place to be.
8: It is. It's a blessing blocker.
6: You don't want to stay there. So talk a little. How important is forgiveness in that process of getting through the storm?
8: It's so vital. Well, we know in Scripture, Jesus says that if we don't forgive, he won't forgive us, which is powerful. Most people don't talk about that.
6: Yeah.
8: But I believe it blocks our blessings. It blocks our peace. It keeps us stuck. Mm-hmm. I believe people can actually bring sickness upon their life through unforgiveness. And I've seen people healed just by releasing unforgiveness. Mm-hmm. I mean, freedom in that moment, deliverance in that moment, healing in that moment. But I think it's so important because God wants our hearts to be pure. And so when we release that, He can do what He desires to do in us. And it's also reflecting His character and His nature. You know, we're called to forgive. We're called to let go. A runner can't run a race carrying a heavy bag. Hebrews 12 tells us, let us run with perseverance. You know, this race marked out for us, keeping our eyes on Jesus, the pioneer and perfecter of our faith. But it says, let us throw off everything in the sin that so easily entangles.
6: Yeah.
8: So all of that hurt, all of that pain, God wants to remove it out because also you can't minister from that place. And He wants us to become whole and healed and mature.
4: Yeah.
8: And in that place, He can flow through us and we can be effective.
6: So talk real quickly to someone who's watching right now. I really sense this strongly. You're watching and you are just stuck. I mean, it looks like this thing is not going to go away. And I feel like the Lord is saying to you today that the key is for you to let go of that unforgiveness that you have, even though it's warranted. Okay. What happened to you wasn't right. It was wrong. But God is saying, I need you to do something that doesn't make any sense to the natural mind. And that is let this go, give it to me and trust me and forgive. And it's going to open up like, you're not even going to believe how supernatural God's going to work things out. Just talk to that person right now as you feel led, man.
8: Yeah, no matter what you're going through, whatever is in your heart today, God is calling you to release it right now, and He'll give you peace that surpasses all understanding. I remember one time someone really hurt me, and I found myself so deeply frustrated and angry, and I'm like, this person said this about me. And one time I was actually sitting a few rows behind this person. And all I'm thinking about, it's affecting my worship. And I'm thinking about what this person did to me and what they said about me. And I heard the Lord speak to me. He said, don't think about what they did. Think about what I did. That while yet we were still sinners, Christ died for us. And that He still loves us and sees us. And so whatever is in your heart today, release it and watch God do something great in your life. Release whatever you're feeling, that person that did you wrong, that person who talked bad about you, whatever your story is. Maybe it was when you were a little kid, a little boy, a little girl, somebody touched you the wrong way, and whatever it may be, I want to tell you today that God can bring true healing, true restoration, and true freedom if you just let go and let Him have His way in your heart.
6: So good, so good. I know that you had a real experience because you're raised in a you're a PK.
8: Yes.
6: That's preacher's kid, you know. You called it a drug kid because you were drugged to every service at church.
8: We're drug babies.
6: Yeah. Drug babies. Drug babies.
4: That's hilarious.
8: Yeah. And
4: so, I never heard that one before.
6: That's a good one. And so, but you had something happen to you that really changed your life. It was an encounter.
8: Mm.
6: With God. Tell us about that moment. What happened?
8: I had an encounter in 19. So I was working for a police department.
6: And you kind of strayed just a little bit.
8: Yeah.
6: Away.
8: Yeah. No, I was not a bad kid, but I'm still living in sin. I'm doing my own thing. And I felt like I had enough of God in my life to not enjoy the world. But I also felt like I had enough of the world in my life to not enjoy God.
6: Mm.
8: And so I was
6: kind of straddling.
8: Yeah.
6: That's not a good place to be, folks.
8: No, it's not a good place to be. You're a casual believer. You're in lukewarmness. And so God was really drawing me to Him. And I remember this new guy, he came to our church. He's now the executive pastor. You know, us PKs, we grew up in the church all of our lives. So you see somebody new that walk in the doors, you're like, hey, let's befriend them and talk. And so I remember being at a bowling alley with this guy. His name was Adam. And Adam and I were talking. We had a lot in common. We both wrestled in high school, played sports. And we just connected real well. So I invited him over our house. And we have a gym in the basement. We started working out together. And he says, you know, Matt, I'm not looking for a workout partner. I'm looking for a prayer partner. And that was the start of it all. I realized I didn't have a prayer life. I claimed to be saved, but Jesus was not Lord of my life.
6: Yeah.
8: And so I realized in that moment that if He's my Savior, I have Him. But when He's Lord, He has me.
6: Mm-hmm.
8: And so He wanted to be Lord of every area, to sit in the driver's seat of my life, sit on the throne of my heart. So we started praying every day together. We'd pray for 9 hours. It would feel like 9 minutes.
6: Wow.
8: And one of those nights, God told me to open up my mouth, and I got filled with the Holy Spirit, speaking in tongues. Nobody laid hands on me. And that is what changed everything for me. That encounter, I saw everybody and everything differently.
6: Wow. So how were you different, and how did you even understand what had happened to you?
8: Well, first I knew I was different because I told my parents, you'll never see me preach. That's not my thing. I come from a family of preachers, and I they would ask me, so 4 years old, they would stand me up on a chair, I would quote scriptures. And when I stopped doing that, when I got to my teenage years, you kind of straddle a little bit.
6: You still had those scriptures down in there.
8: Yeah, but I was so terrified to speak in front of people. I don't know what came over me.
6: Yeah.
8: Felt super timid, super shy. I would hide. I would duck when they're doing the benediction, blessing everybody out. I would have this feeling of, he's going to call me up. He's going to call me up. So I would duck, try to act like I'm tying my shoe. I would run to the bathroom full of anxiety. They would ask me to preach for the youth like my brothers. I'm like, no, you guys got to stop asking me.
6: Yeah.
8: So I told my parents, you'll never see me preach. And I knew I was different because I had a desire to preach.
4: Wow.
8: And I went from can't talk about them to now I can't shut up about them.
4: Did your parents see the difference in you, and what did they say?
8: They saw it overnight. They were like, you took us by surprise. The youngest one taking it by the horns, you know? Yeah. They were shocked.
4: They were like, about time.
8: Yeah.
4: Where were you?
8: Yeah, that's it. So I went all in, and I didn't go back to law enforcement. I didn't go to the military. God said, you're going to be in my military. You're going to be a part of kingdom enforcement. And so I just surrendered it all. Now, you got to walk some things out. Sanctification is a process. Discipleship is a process. And so now, looking back 10 years later, I'm grateful for the process and the journey. And for that night, he encountered me.
6: Yeah.
8: Changed everything.
4: Doesn't it feel like, though, when you finally feel like, you know, you've reached this place with the Lord and you've had this crazy encounter and your life has changed and you're on fire, that that's when the enemy comes and he's like, oh, wait, you thought that you had this. Let me just bring all these
6: things. That's when the storm comes right there.
8: It'll come. The devil will bring every person he can to get you off track, to derail you, to distract you. He'll bring all types of people. So you gotta stay.
4: How did you maintain your faith when you were going through all these things that were just so crushing?
8: I think what's important is discipleship and true surrender. I still feel like those early years of my 20s, I lacked true discipleship. Mm. You know, I learned salvation is Jesus laying down his life for us. Discipleship is us laying down our life for him.
6: Mm-hmm. Right.
8: And
6: becoming kind of solid in the foundations, you know, that are in the Word of God and understanding what the Word of God has to say about us and our life and our future. And
8: that's the key right there.
6: The foundation, mm-hmm. That's when that needs to be built strong on the right kind of soil, you know, on the solid rock.
8: Yeah, that's what wrecked me was... Every morning I wake up, I try to remind myself of his love toward me, his thoughts toward me, and his purpose for me.
6: Yeah.
8: And it changes everything.
6: So true.
3: Oftentimes when we pray, we want it to happen now. Mm-hmm. And so you mentioned you and your partner prayed and prayed, and so you had the encounter. But did the encounter happen when you just prayed those 9 hours, or had you and your partner been meeting a long time before you had that encounter?
8: Yeah, it's important to be committed to prayer. We were praying every day. And then one of those nights after praying for some time is when I experienced the baptism of the Holy Spirit and fire.
6: Yeah.
8: And what's so interesting is Jesus, when he tells his disciples before he ascended, he says, my Father sent me, I also send you. And he breathes on them. They receive the Holy Spirit. But then he says, wait in the city until you've been clothed with power from on high. And so I think we need to tarry in the city, wherever that is, our prayer closet, wherever we pray. And they were joined together. So the key to getting clothed with power from on high is being joined together in prayer and tarrying until something happens.
6: Mm. Yeah.
8: One time I was in this room praying. I was with my cousin, and we got a studio back in Chicago. And so we got some offices there, a little studio room to film. And so that's like our altar where the fire of the Lord burns. So he's praying in his office. I'm praying in the studio room, and he's going in. I hear him from his office, and I'm struggling to tap into prayer. Mm-hmm. I mean, I am really struggling. The devil's pestering me. He's poking me. All of a sudden, I'm itching. I need to use the bathroom. I'm hungry. I'm thinking about what to eat. Why? All of a sudden, when you want to read the word, when you want to pray, your flesh
6: starts
8: manifesting. You get sleepy.
6: Right, as you're reading the Bible, you're about to fall asleep.
8: Yes. And so I learned that it's because prayer is the death of the flesh.
6: Mm-hmm.
8: And the key is praying until you get breakthrough.
6: Yeah.
8: Jensen Franklin once said, if you can't hear God, read God. So I open up my Bible.
6: He also talks about fasting. So prayer and fasting together is even
8: That's the best recipe right there. You got to add fasting to that. I opened up my Bible and I started reading because I couldn't pray. I wasn't connecting with God. And I come across two scriptures, Proverbs 13:3 and Psalm 24. Proverbs 13:3 says, "He who guards his mouth preserves his life, but he who opens wide his lips shall have destruction." That's a pretty convicting verse.
5: Yeah.
8: Have I ever opened up my mouth, Lord, said something I wasn't supposed to say, you know, and I started feeling conviction in my heart. I move over to Psalm 24, wherever my eyes would land. Who may ascend the hill of the Lord? Who may climb the mountain of the Lord? Those with clean hands and a pure heart. And those who do not tell lies, those who do not have idols. The verse goes on and on. And so I found myself doing what the verse was saying, cleaning my hands, purifying my heart, repenting, as Proverbs 13:3 was saying, Lord, forgive me for anything I've ever said. If there's anything in my heart that's not like you, I started repenting, and then I found myself ascending. I was rising above the surface level concerns, and the Lord was teaching me how to pray until you ascend, and how so many people leave when they're finished, but they don't leave when they're filled.
6: And we
8: oftentimes pray 10-cent prayers and expect million-dollar answers. Yeah. But there's something about tearing and pushing through until you ascend.
4: What are some practical steps to become stormproof?
8: My dad always told me people are like 14 or 18 inches away from heaven because that's the distance between their head and their heart. Mm. And so what's here has to move down to our heart. So if we confess with our mouth and believe in our heart, we will be saved. And so first invite him in. And what really wrecked me was Matthew 7:24, where Jesus says, those who hear these words of mine, applies them to their life, is like a wise man who built his house on the rock. But those who hear these words and do nothing with it is like one who builds their house on sand. That season, I was so gripped with rejection and I was going through that storm. God began to show me everybody's building on some kind of foundations. But in the verse, what's interesting is you can't tell the difference in the homes until the storms hit. They both look identical, the one on rock and the one on sand. But when the storms hit, now it's revealed.
6: Yeah.
8: Which one was really on the rock and now which one was built on sand.
6: One of them's going down.
8: Crashing to the ground because the winds are going to blow.
6: Yeah.
8: The torrent's going to strike. The storms are going to come. But the key is to anchor your faith in him and build your house on the rock. And so that's what honestly broke the grip of rejection, taught me sonship. And I went on that journey and man, let me tell you, I'm so firm now in my identity in God and I'm secure in that and I'm not moved by anything. And that's what caused unshakable faith for me.
6: That's so good. That's so good. Well, I want you to stay right there. We're going to talk more with Matt when we come back.
7: Imagine facing a storm so vast it threatens to engulf everything you've built. Would you falter, or would you find strength you never knew you had?
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6: Well, we're back with Matt. I wanted you to share one of the stories of your evangelism. I love this, where you're on a plane. Mm-hmm. You just got through preaching. And those people that are in ministry, you all know this. Sometimes when you get on a plane, you're like, okay.
5: Shut the world
6: close
5: out.
6: Close my eyes and take a little nap here. Lord, I don't want to do anything. You had one of those moments?
8: Yeah, I sure did. I wanted nobody to talk to me. You know, when you pour out the anointing lifted, I just want a cheeseburger and a nap. Leave me alone.
6: Flying back to Chicago.
8: I'm flying back home to Chicago, and this sweet lady, she comes on the plane. She says, excuse me. She had the window seat, so I moved out of her way. And as the plane started taking off, she starts initiating a conversation. And I'd be lying if I told you I was wanting to talk. And I was just bothered a little bit. In my head, I'm like, lady, don't talk to me. I'm tired.
6: You had your little pillow already.
8: I had my neck pillow on. I'm drifting away into the clouds, literally. And so she starts talking to me about how she's got a big family and she's studying to get her PhD and she's a Muslim woman. And so we have great dialogue about our faiths. Mm-hmm. And it got to the point in the conversation where I started feeling the scripture in my spirit. The kingdom of God is not a matter of talk, but of power. Mm. And Paul says, I don't come with wise or persuasive words, but I come with the power and demonstration of the Holy Spirit. And I believe Leonard Ravenhill said, the world out there is not looking for a new definition of Christianity. They're looking for a new demonstration of Christianity. And so I said, let me demonstrate this. And I asked her, do you have any pain in your body? And she said, yes, I have pain in my feet. It's been bothering me all day long. Can I pray with you? And she looks at my hand. She looks at me. She says, if you're not a close family relative, I cannot touch you. Mm-hmm. And I said, absolutely, I respect that. I'll pray with you, you know, without touching you. And all of a sudden, I just felt the anointing come in that seat of the plane. She felt it because her eyes got big. And without saying a word, she takes the scarf that was around her neck off. She puts it over her hand and she says, you can pray now.
5: Oh, wow.
8: So I'm not touching her bare hand, but there's something in between us. I said, oh, God's about to do something on this plane. And so I was bold, unashamed. I said, I'm going to go for it. And so I said, this is what I'm going to do. I'm going to pray in two prayers. The first prayer, I'm going to pray if your God is real, that he would come and heal you. The second prayer, I'm going to pray in the name of Jesus, and we're going to see what happens. She said, sure. So I prayed and I said, well, if your God is real and he's who he says he is, may he show up for you and heal you right now. And I said, do you feel anything? She said, no. I said, okay, can I pray in my God's name now? She said, sure. I said, Father, in the name of Jesus, I thank you that there's power in that name. I thank you, Lord, that only healing can happen in that name. And I speak to this pain right now to respond to the name of Jesus. And I just declare the fire of the Holy Spirit to burn it out. My eyes were closed. That's how passionate I was. So I woke up. I'm no longer tired. I'm feeling fired up. I opened up my eyes. Her eyebrows are in the back of her head. And I said, what happened? And she tried to change the subject. And I said, no, you got to tell me what you felt. And she said, why does my feet feel hot? It's hot right now. I said, really? I tried to act like I didn't know what she was talking about. And I said, is the pain still there? She said, no, the pain is gone.
5: Wow.
8: I said, Jesus healed you.
5: Yeah.
8: He's a healer. He's the God who answers by fire. In fact, Buddha said he was a teacher of truth. Muhammad said he was a prophet of truth. But Jesus said, I am the truth. John 14:6.
6: And Jesus is the Son of God.
8: That's right.
6: And Jesus is God.
8: That's right.
6: So, well, that's good. I love that. I wonder if there's someone watching right now and you need healing in your body. Would you just take a moment and pray that same prayer for viewers that are watching right now, Matt?
8: Yes, Father, I pray in the name of Jesus right now.
6: Yes.
8: Those watching and are in pain. They got a bad doctor's report. There's an infirmity in their body. Maybe they got in a car accident and there's that pain that's been lingering and bothering them. Lord, I stretch my hands and I say, in the authority of the name of Jesus Christ and by the power of the Holy Spirit, I command healing to flow in your body right now. I speak to that infirmity to get out of your body in the name of Jesus Christ. I say, Lord, there is power in your name. There is power in the blood. And I just speak right now to every body to get in alignment with the word of God. Cancer, you are not a part of their identity. You're an invasion of the body. And we command you to get cancer and die by the power of the Holy Spirit. And I speak in Jesus' name, Lord, the fire of heaven to burn out every pain in Jesus' mighty name. We thank you, Lord, right now. You are healing in Jesus' name. Just go ahead and lay hands on that area where the pain is and just say, thank you, Jesus, for healing me. Thank you, Lord. We thank you. In Jesus' name. Amen.
6: Amen. Amen. Well, we're out of time, but I want you to remember if you're walking through a storm, God is going to be faithful. So I need you to keep your eyes on him and stay anchored in the word of God. And you're going to come out stronger. You are going to be better on the other side of it. I know it's hard to believe, but you're going to be. And if you're watching today, you need prayer or you feel like you received something as Matt was praying, I want you to call. And also, if you invited Jesus into your heart, if you said, Jesus, forgive me, come into my heart today, be Lord of my life. I want to receive you. I've tried everything else. Nothing's worked. I know that I need you. Forgive me. Come into my heart today. Forgive me in Jesus' name. Amen. It's just that simple. Just that simple. Simple little prayer. Jesus, I need you. And he'll meet you right where you are. Well, I want to thank Matt for joining us. Get a copy of his book. Here it is. Stormproof. Find out more about his ministry. 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As always, those of you that are watching, make sure to follow us on social media, subscribe to our YouTube channel for full episodes, exclusive content, and let us know how Table Talk is touching your life. We love hearing from you. 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Thank you so much for watching. Thank you for opening your heart. Some of you still just kind of, you feel the presence of God right there where you are. Just receive what the Lord has for you. And those of you that you're in the middle of a storm and you've just been holding on to resentment and unforgiveness, let that go today and just, you know, just be honest with God. Say, you know what? I can't do this in and of myself. but I'm asking you to help me. I'm going to give it to you today. You're going to be free today. Thank you so much for watching. Pray you've been encouraged. Thank you, Matt. Thank you, ladies.
8: Thank you.
6: We'll see you next time. Bye-bye for today.
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14: 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Few things to know. One problem this morning on the roads already. Southbound Stony Trail, 17th Ave Southeast. Accident there. So watch out if that is part of your commute. Culture Minister Mark Miller introduced his long-awaited online harms bill in the House of Commons yesterday. Bill C-34, the Safe Social Media Act, would force social media services to restrict accounts for children under 16 years old. The bill also puts in some controls around artificial intelligence chatbots. Alberta's government joined CGC Inc. to mark the grand opening of its new wallboard manufacturing plant, $210 million investment, growing the province's manufacturing sector and creating nearly 100 full-time jobs in the Wheatland County region. You can get more provincial news at alberta.ca. What a comeback last night in the NBA. New York Knicks down 29 points, whittled that deficit down little by little, en route to a last-second tip-in two-pointer to beat the San Antonio Spurs 107-106. Knicks now with a 3-1 lead in their best of seven series, Game 5 in San Antonio Saturday night. Game 5 of the Stanley Cup playoffs at 6 this evening. The Canes and Golden Knights tied at 2 games apiece. 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Mainly cloudy, a chance of showers, risk of a thunderstorm this afternoon too. 17 the high, some showers continuing this evening, maybe early tomorrow. Then periods of rain, a high of 11 tomorrow. We'll have sunshine on Saturday up to 18. Right now in Calgary it is 11 degrees.
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0: It's Katie Nicole with Have Your Way, 88.9 Shine FM. Good morning, Mount Mike 609. I've been talking about it. 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I'm joined by Todd this morning. Good morning, sir.
1: Hey, good morning. Great to be here. Thanks for that great setup. Yeah, I'm really excited to be here. What we're doing today, we actually over the last couple of days have been on the other Shine FM network stations in Red Deer and Edmonton, and I got to tell you, the response from Shine FM listeners all across Alberta has been phenomenal. The generosity to care for our brothers and sisters in Southeast Asia who are being persecuted for their belief, their faith, their love for Jesus has been profound. And today, on this final day, we know, I'm confident it's going to continue. Here's what's going on in Southeast Asia, and this has been happening now for over 2 years, almost 3 years now. Christians basically being persecuted severely, again, because they believe in Christ. Churches burned, pastors killed, people dragged out into the streets, Christian families, men beaten, their businesses destroyed, their homes destroyed, and they're driven from their communities that they've lived in for years. And they're told, don't come back. You are not welcome here. You come back and we will beat you, maybe kill you. And so now there's thousands of families living displaced, roaming around from place to place in Southeast Asia. Well, Dignity Freedom Network has a widespread network of relief centers, historically medical clinics, still do medical stuff there, but we've converted them to relief centers where these persecuted families can come in and get help. Help that you provide by giving a gift today. It's a month's worth of food. It's medical care. It's clothing. It's toys and tutoring for their kids. It's everything they need. It's really kind of customized to the needs of a particular family. And you can do all that in the name of Jesus, just $55 per family. And so this morning, Mountain Mike, we want to dive in just, very energetically, aggressively, but prayerfully, and ask a bunch of people to step forward and let our brothers and sisters know that they're not forgotten. We love them. God loves them. But let's meet their material and physical needs today. $55 per family. Would you pray about giving a gift of $165, which would provide for three families? A lot of people have done that this week, and I'm confident that you can as well. So we welcome you in. We have set up a phone number, although Mountain Mike, it might be a little bit too early for people right now.
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1: Beautiful song from Matthew West. That is good. It's 6:23. Good morning. Mount Mike, I was mentioning earlier, Shine FM, partnering with our friends at Dignity Freedom Network today, asking you to come alongside to help our brothers and sisters in South Asia. 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You can link through and help out today, which would be awesome. We'll hear from Todd, who's with me this morning in just a moment. But I did want to share that Leah with Dignity Freedom Network, she's going to share a little bit here about what's actually going on. Take a listen.
2: Yeah, it's really come down to choosing between the lesser of two evils, because these folks who are not allowed to go to church are also not allowed to have house meetings in their homes. And so you have a choice between going to the church building and getting attacked by these religious radicals, or you have a house meeting to worship Jesus in your house and people report you to the police and you get arrested. So which would you rather? Do you want to get arrested or do you want to get attacked? This is what people in India are facing right now. Dignity Freedom is so happy to give them that hope, whether it's through food, medicine, legal aid, or even, you know, assisting those whose husbands and fathers have been martyred.
3: Well, that as Mountain Mike said, that's Leah. She runs Dignity Freedom Network, and she does just a great job of laying out how hard it is to be a follower of Jesus right now in Southeast Asia. And this has been going on now for nearly 3 years. So this is and it's persisting. It's not getting better. It's, you know, there's flare-ups periodically where it'll get really bad for a while, but there's always this constant kind of undercurrent of, if you're a Christian, we don't want you here. We don't agree with your belief structure. And as you heard Leah say, oftentimes the authorities are turning a blind eye to people being beaten.

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0: 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That's Kay Anthony with Grateful. 6:37. Good morning. I'm Mount Mike. 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Todd with Dignity Freedom Network is with me this morning, and we're going to hear from Najesh. Now, Najesh, here's a man that he's attacked by a mob, police, arrested. Yes, this is going on. I'm sure you're aware. Take a listen to this story.
1: Our church was growing really fast, and we were drawing more and more attention. So even though we weren't doing anything illegal, a group of radicals still reported us to the police. One day, a mob of police officers arrived to beat me and arrested me in front of our church. It's a miracle I survived. But my time in jail was awful. Felt like it would never end. Other inmates targeted me and abused me just because of my faith. And the same radicals had bribed the police to keep me imprisoned even longer. Honestly, I considered taking my own life. Eventually, I was released and I returned to my church in secret. We meet in smaller groups now to be extra safe and make it harder for the radicals and the police to find us. I am glad to be back with my church now, but I'm still scared I'll be attacked and arrested again. I'm not sure I could survive that again.
2: That's happening in a widespread way across Southeast Asia and has been for the last couple of years. And one of the things that really strikes me about that is the fact that, you know, when the police are complicit in this persecution and even participate and will arrest pastors like Najesh, who have done nothing wrong, nothing illegal, where's the hope, right? And the hope comes in what we're doing today, because you giving today through Dignity Freedom Network, you, amidst all the other things that your gift does, food, shelter, medical care for these displaced families, in a situation like Najesh's, we actually have a legal defense fund, and so we will help pastors like Najesh get free. We cover legal fees for attorneys, and we've negotiated a number of pastors getting out of prison because they shouldn't have been there to begin with. And so we can come to the aid of our brothers and sisters today. It's a special day, one day deal only here on Shine FM, inviting to be a part of it. Proverbs 24:11, rescue those being led away to death. Hold back those staggering towards slaughter. God's word calls us to intervene when people are in danger. And that's not just Christians, that's anybody, right? I mean, we're supposed to intervene and to help. But right now, these are actually our brothers and sisters in the Lord, the body of Christ, who are systematically being abused and in an ongoing fashion because of their faith in Jesus. So we invite you in. $55 a month's worth of food, medical supplies, shelter, just all sorts of transformative, helpful care. It's customized as much as we can to each family. So it's not like just a box of food, you know, with a shirt thrown in on top of it, and we hand it to them and say, hey, I hope you do okay out there. No, they can come in, they shelter, we pray with them, medical attention, get to see doctors. If they need medical care, that's a huge need. And you fund all that today. And look, if you jump in right now at 6:41 this morning, I know it's early. I know this is a lot to wrap your head and your heart around. But if you can understand the impact you can have, would you be a part of it? And when you do it right now, very generous group. See, I'm having trouble talking this early as well, Mountain Mike.
0: I hear you.
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0: Brothers, Lift Me Up, Blessing Offer, 88.9 Shine FM. Good morning. 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
1: Hey, good morning. Still looking for our first hero to step in this morning and render aid to our brothers and sisters in South Asia who are being just incredibly deeply persecuted because they love Jesus. I mean, we're talking about homes being burned, people being beaten, pastors killed, churches burned to the ground, Bibles being burned, pastors being falsely arrested. It's just horrific. And I get it. It's kind of hard for us to relate to this because we live in a situation where we're blessed with religious freedom and we can worship as we see fit. I mean, you know, you are going to go to church on Sunday without even a thought in your mind that you could be attacked when you go to church. Last night when you laid your head down and got a good night's sleep, you were safe. You didn't have to worry about marauders coming to your home in the middle of the night and setting your house on fire, forcing you and your family to flee. But that is what has been happening over the last couple of years in South Asia. Again, simply because these are people that follow Jesus. And for whatever reason, that has just become not only unpopular, but I guess a bit of a threat to some people who don't believe that way in this part of the world. But we have the beautiful opportunity this morning to step in as God's people and say, you know what, I can't stop the persecution, but I can certainly help those who are being persecuted. What if your church was burned? What if your children and you were forced to leave your home tonight because your family follows Jesus? What if you had nowhere to go? I mean, we're talking about a couple of years. These families nowhere to go. They don't have a home anymore. They can't go back to their community. They've been told, you come back and we're going to kill you. That's what we get to step into today. And it's just $55, a gift of as little as $55. It's a month's worth of food for a family of five. It's medical care. It's the prescription medicine that they can't afford to access anymore. It's clothing and shoes. It's trauma counseling for the kids. It's anything these families need. Dignity Freedom Network is providing it, but we can't do it without the generosity of Christians today right here in Calgary and all across Alberta. So I'm inviting you to step in, and also a great time to give because not only are you making a huge difference, but every gift that's given up to $1,000 right now is going to be matched by some other friends so you can help twice as many families. So it's $55 for one, $110 cares for two. If you'd pray about giving $165, if you're able, that would be huge right now. Six families feeling your love and just being reminded that God has not forgotten them. He's still got them in his hands, in his heart. We can let them know that by providing for their needs. But here's the thing, Mountain Mike, we haven't had a single person give yet this morning. And so we're waiting for our first person even as I say that, I see a gift coming in right now.
0: Nice.
1: Adedeji, I think is the person's name. That gift is, I'm just waiting for the dollar amount. $275.
0: Oh, incredible. Wow, awesome.
1: That's
0: thank
1: five
0: you.
1: Five families doubled to be 10. That's awesome. So join Adedeji, and let's get a few more families cared for here, even in the final 5 minutes of this hour. It will not take you long to give. Your gift is going to be doubled. And when you give right now, man, eyes are going to well up with tears of joy and gratitude on the other side of the world. Hands are going to go up in praise, and a family is going to, they're going to be supported for another month of really survival right now. So please, and thank you for getting involved right now.
0: Amen. Here's a phone number if you want to call and talk to someone. 877-374-2809. 877-374-2809. 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
0: Good morning. It is just about 7 o'clock. Let me start with a check on traffic for Masters Counseling. For the most part, city moving pretty well right now. There is an issue. It's been kind of on the books here for a little while. Southbound Stony Trail and 17th Ave, Southeast Calgary. Just heads up through there. But rest of the city is looking fine. Drive safely. See anything going on? Please let me know.
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0: 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A few other things to know today. An announcement from the province scheduled. Ministers Turton and Wilson will highlight the Alberta government's support for modernized care for children and youth in Calgary. That's coming up at noon today. Yesterday, Culture Minister Mark Miller introduced his long-awaited online harms bill in the House of Commons. Bill C-34, the Safe Social Media Act, would force social media services to restrict accounts for children under 16 years old. The bill also putting in some controls around artificial intelligence chatbots. The Phillies with a 7-4 win over the Jays last night. Toronto off off today, and then they'll open a weekend home series with the Yankees starting tomorrow. Game 5 of the Stanley Cup playoffs at 6 this evening. The Canes and Golden Knights tied 2 games apiece. And it's finally here after a lot of talk. World Cup action begins. Mexico and South Africa this afternoon at 1 o'clock Calgary time. South Korea and Czechia tonight at 8. 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Mainly cloudy today. There's a chance of showers, risk of a thunderstorm this afternoon, a high of 17 degrees, some showers this evening, maybe early showers tomorrow. That'll turn into periods of rain tomorrow, a high of 11. We'll get back into the sunshine for the weekend, 18 on Saturday, maybe 22, 23 on Sunday. Not too bad. 11 degrees right now.
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0: CC Winans on Shine FM with I've Got Joy. Good morning. It's 7:09. Lucky you if you got to sleep in. You're just joining us. Let me tell you. Todd from Dignity Freedom Network with me this morning. Throughout the day today, you're going to hear about South Asia, that Christian families that are being persecuted for their love of the Lord, their belief in Jesus Christ. 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And we'll talk more on that in just a minute. But I did want to share the story of Pradesh. And you can hear a little bit more about what actually is going on.
1: After coming to know Jesus, I started my own church. But my friends and family disowned me, and it was even hard to find places to live. Only my wife supported me. So we opened a small shop just to make ends meet. One evening, my wife and I were at one of our church members' homes. We started hearing about attacks happening in our village that night. We tried to rush home to get to our kids, but a giant mob was blocking the road. When we finally did get home, the mobs had destroyed our church. And they also destroyed the small shop we owned. That was our only source of income. Now, my church is destroyed. The people of our church have fled. But I will keep doing my ministry. It's just very hard to provide for my family right now.
2: But you really have to respect and admire Pradesh's commitment to God's call in his life to tell people about Jesus. But man, is he paying a price, and his family? And that is so true all across South Asia. It's been going on for a couple of years now. A part of the world where actually historically a lot of religious diversity, and people were just allowed to worship as they saw fit. I mean, you have Hindu, you got Muslim, you got so many religions there, and they all got along. But a few years ago, everything changed, and Christians in particular came under very, very harsh attacks. We're talking about, you know, pastors being killed, churches being burned, Bibles being burned, Christians being dragged into the streets out of their homes in the middle of the night, beaten, and then their homes set on fire, and they're told to leave the community and never come back. Those are the people, the precious brothers and sisters, that you have the opportunity to minister to this morning. And you do that by joining with Dignity Freedom Network. We have a widespread network of relief centers and medical clinics where these families come in every day by the dozens, and they need food, they need medical care, they need shelter. We provide tutoring for their kids because, again, you don't have a place to live. Your kids aren't going to school. They're going to fall behind in their education, so we help them with that. Legal defense funds for pastors that are wrongfully imprisoned and arrested, you know, to help them get out of jail, and we've successfully done that for a number of pastors. You make that happen. God's people here in Alberta making that happen today. It's a one-day deal, one-day event here on Shine FM, and we're inviting you to be a part of it. Would you consider giving a gift of $110? That provides for two families. Obviously, if you can give more, like Adedeji did a little while ago, you know, that's more impact, and you're going to touch more families. Adedeji gave $275. That was five families. Serena just gave a gift of $110. Thank you, Serena.
0: Thank you.
2: Two more families being cared for right there. And a reminder that every gift this hour is going to be matched by a group of very generous friends. So whatever you do, it has twice the impact. And Mike, we'd love to see at least 25 families cared for this hour. That's going to take about $1,375 to do that. So in this moment, what would be your best part of that? Do you have a heart to help these pastors, these families, these precious children who've had literally everything on earth taken from them? Maybe their lives have been spared. We're grateful for that. But boy, they're suffering right now, and we can come to their aid. So please step in. How about three people right now, your best gift, as we provide for at least 25 families during this next hour?
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0: 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Emergency relief for persecuted believers. Todd from Dignity Freedom Network hanging out with us this morning to share more about what's going on. And yeah, your opportunity to provide that emergency relief today. $55 goes such a long way. Emergency relief package, urgent medical care, emergency food, legal aid, life-saving support for suffering families. And Todd, even though I've heard, I know what's going on, I've been chatting about this for a while, but just today, even hearing it again, I can't believe what some of the stuff some people are going through. And that's why it's up to us to make a difference today. Take a listen to Manisha.
1: विश्वास में आए एक पास्टर ने हमको बताया के बारे में यीशु मसीह के बारे में.
2: Even though some of our own family were against our faith in Jesus, my husband and I started our own church, and it was growing really fast.
1: 14 मार्च को शाम वो हमारे घर.
2: We didn't think we had to worry about our own relatives, but one night while we were relaxing at home, some of our more radicalized family members came in and beat my husband and his mother horribly. My husband spent almost a month in the hospital recovering, and my mother-in-law still can't even get out of bed. To keep us safe, my husband doesn't even live with us anymore. He just roams in the woods and stays hidden. So we haven't seen him for over 2 months. Without his income, we have no money. We have

0: Heritage Christian Academy is finishing this year the way it started, with hearts full of faith, hope, and victory.
1: Even if we worship, even if we praise.
0: Come write your story at hcacalgary.com.
2: Come to their aid. You don't have to get on a plane and go over there. Dignity Freedom Network is there. The food supplies, the medical care, the clinics, the facilities are there. But we do need you to pray about giving a gift that will allow us to fund the food and the medicine and the legal defense fees and all the things. And it's Mike, I got a list of things that we provide that's a page long. I mean, it's so much impact and assistance that's being given. But we're just counting on Christians right here in Calgary and all across Alberta to give so that we can help as many families as possible. We were in Edmonton a couple days ago on the Shine FM station. They're talking about it. Amazing response. Red Deer yesterday. But today, this is a cherry on top right here in Calgary. And we're praying for a massive response. We've already, we just heard from Retta. Thank you, Retta, for giving a gift of $165.
3: Awesome. Thank you.
2: Normally three families, but right now doubled to six. So that's pretty cool. And your gift can be doubled as well. But we're praying for a big hour. We're praying that at least 25 families can be helped this hour. I think that number is already down to about 18. So we're doing good, Mountain Michael. Okay. We need some more people to step in. Be as generous as you can. I'll just put this out there. Maybe not for everybody, but it might be for you. How about 10 families? A 10-family gift, $550. Right now, that would be 20 families. 20 families like Manisha's who would get the care that they're been praying for, and you can help provide that right now.
3: Todd, as I was saying, I still struggle to believe stuff is going on. This last Manisha here, it's bad enough with strangers. This is their own family attacking them.
2: Right.
3: Unbelievable. So definitely, Shine family, come alongside today and make a huge difference. Here's the phone number, 877-374-2809. 877-374-2809. 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

0: 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Todd, I'm all over the place this morning. 877-374-2809. 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But now let's get to Ravi's story. Take a listen.
1: It was all a blur. One moment we're having church, and the next the police were raiding the building and arresting our pastor. We weren't doing anything illegal. We were just telling people about Jesus. We begged for a pastor to be released, but the police refused. They said higher authorities had ordered that he stay in jail. He could have been released if we bribed them, but we just didn't have the money. After 3 weeks, even when he was released, the police were threatening to put him back in jail, or worse. We have to be more careful about how we do church now. And we still have church, but in our homes. We're always switching up the days and the times and the services so police don't know when to come after us. My faith is strong, but I still fear my family will be attacked again. Or arrested. Even killed.
0: Whew.
2: Man, I don't know about you, but I hear a story like that, and I'm thinking, whew, you know, my biggest struggle sometimes with attending church where I live is it's a 40-minute drive from our house, and sometimes we're just like, we don't feel like making the drive today. We're just going to do church online.
0: Quite a difference.
2: But no abuse, no threat of life and limb, no threat of being arrested because we go to church to worship the Lord. But in Southeast Asia, where Ravi is from, well, you heard it. They do get arrested. He's been arrested. And it's bad. And church is being burned down. Pastors even being killed. And this has been going on now for a few years. And look, I get it. This is not anything that you're probably hearing about this for the very first time. Because even though it's been going on for several years now, it's not making the news in this part of the world. I mean, if you want to find out about really persecution against Christians anywhere in the world, you're going to have to go digging for it in the news and online. But it is happening. Dignity Freedom Network is helping. And we're helping by ministering to these families in every way that we possibly can. We give them food. We give them shelter. We help them rebuild homes. We provide a legal defense fund for a pastor who has been wrongfully arrested and imprisoned. And we help get them out of jail. We cover medical bills. These families, many of them beaten, and they have to go get medical care. And then they end up with a medical bill. They don't have any way to pay it because everything has been taken from them simply because they follow Jesus. So what a great mission of mercy we're on this morning as we extend to you the opportunity to show love to our brothers and sisters. In Galatians, it commands us, not reminds us, commands us, carry each other's burdens, and in this way you fulfill the law of Christ. So would you step forward? And look, you can't fix everything. None of us can. God can fix it all. But this persecution is persisting. But God can use you to encourage these families, to provide some of the basics that they need that they can't get on their own right now. And so we invite you to join us. Every gift is still being doubled for the next 18 minutes for the rest of this hour. Do what Retta just did. She gave a gift of $165. Normally, that's three families with a month of care, food, and all this goodness. But now it's going to be six. And we're halfway to our goal for the hour. We're halfway. We said we wanted to care for 25 families. We have 13 done, 12 to go. So if we could have, math in the morning, it's not good. If we could have four more people do what Retta did with a gift of $165, that would get us there. It could be one person saying, you know what, I could actually give $550 and care for 10 families. Whatever your number is, just do as God leads. That's all we ask. But no, it's going to make a huge difference for these families who've been suffering for so long. But could you do it right now? You're listening right now. This is our only day to do this. And so we'd love to get it off to a strong start this morning, and you can be a part of that.
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1: Such an awesome song on Shiny Fam. That's Andrew Rip, I Do It Again, talking about just how much the Lord loves us. And today we want to make sure everyone in the world can be expressing that love. People being persecuted for their faith, their love of Jesus Christ. And today we're doing something about it, partnering with Dignity Freedom Network and you. Todd's here with me this morning. Good morning.
2: Hey, good morning, and thank you to Maria and also Aisha, I think is how you say that name, beautiful name, A-I-S-I-A. Both of them have just hopped in the last couple minutes, and between the two of them, they have given gifts that will provide for normally five families this month of food and care at our Dignity Freedom Network Relief Centers, but it's going to be doubled. Everything is doubled right now for another 9 minutes. Your gift can be as well. So, we are plugging away toward reaching our goal. We still need, we're going to need a couple more people that can help hop in and help. We need about another seven families to be cared for. These are families that have been persecuted for their faith in Jesus, and not just like, you know, made fun of or harassed on social media. I mean, we're talking like churches burned, pastors killed, people dragged into the streets and beaten. Women have had just unspeakable things done to them, and the police have just turned a blind eye. And this has been going on. Here's the thing, Mountain Mike, this has been going on now for several years. A lot of these families driven from their homes, forced to just live in exile, really. And so what Dignity Freedom Network has done, we've been working in this part of the world for a long time, and for years we've had a bunch of medical clinics set up throughout that region. We've converted those now into relief centers where these families, when they come in, we can help them. We can give them food. We can give them medical care. We can provide tutoring for their children. We've set up legal defense funds to help unjustly imprisoned pastors get out of prison, and we cover those medical fees. Just anything these families need, we attempt to provide that in Jesus' name. But here's the thing, it's been going on for 3 years now, and you can imagine when you're trying to help this many people in so many ways for this long, it gets expensive. And so we are turning to the Shine FM family today and just, first of all, letting you know what's going on, because most people don't even know this is happening. Mm-hmm. And secondly, invite you to be a part of it. If you're a faithful listener to Shine FM, you might remember I was actually here, right here on Shine FM with Mountain Mike about a year ago, last June, and we were inviting you to be a part of this, and it's still happening. And so we're going to continue to care for these families as long as this is going on. And we're just praying and hoping that you'll join with us this morning. Even as I've been, by the way, shinefm.com, easiest way to give. That's what everybody has done so far this morning. Apparently nobody wants to make a phone call. Okay. That's okay. That's totally fine. That's why we give you both options. Trenton just gave $55. Thank you. Two families, normally one, but it's doubled right now. Jake from Champion, same thing. Thank you, brother, for jumping in. Hey, that puts us down to five families to go. It could be five more people giving $55. Could be one person giving a gift of $275 to hit our goal for this hour and help these next five families. Will you be a part of it right now? Thank you. God bless you for helping.
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1: Good morning. It is 8:01. 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No stalls or accidents right now. A good commute should be ahead for you. Just a teeny bit of volume northbound Deerfoot around the Anderson construction area, and a little bit of volume on Crowchild in northwest Calgary heading towards the Trans-Canada, but not too bad at all. 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So stick around. You'll hear more on that coming up very soon and throughout the day today. But do check out ShineFM.com right now if you are able to give. Culture Minister Mark Miller introduced his long-awaited online harms bill in the House of Commons yesterday. Bill C-34, the Safe Social Media Act, would force social media services to restrict accounts for children under 16 years old. The bill also puts in some controls around artificial intelligence chatbots. Alberta's government joining CGC Inc. to mark the grand opening of its new wallboard manufacturing plant. $210 million investment growing the province's manufacturing sector, creating nearly 100 full-time jobs in the Wheatland County region. You can get more provincial news at alberta.ca. Sports, what a comeback last night in the NBA. New York Knicks down 29 points, whittled the deficit down little by little, en route to a last-second tip-in two-pointer to beat the San Antonio Spurs 107-106. Knicks now with a 3-1 lead in their best-of-seven series. Game 5's in San Antonio on Saturday night. The Phillies with a 7-4 win over the Jays last night. Next up, Toronto opens a weekend home series with the Yankees. That kicks off tomorrow evening. And Game 5 of the Stanley Cup playoffs at 6 this evening. Canes and the Golden Knights are tied 2 games apiece. 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Mainly cloudy today. A chance of showers. Risk of a thunderstorm this afternoon. A high of 17 degrees. A good chance of some showers this evening. Overnight, maybe early in the morning. And then developing into periods of rain tomorrow and 11 for the high. Then we're back to sunshine for the weekend. Looking like 18 on Saturday. Right now in Calgary, it is 11 degrees.
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0: That's the latest from Jamie McDonald on Shine FM. Ain't no way. Good morning. It is 8:10. Kind of a cloudy day we got going on here, but there's a little bit of blue sky in a few places. Just concentrate on that. A great morning today for you to join in. Shine FM partnering with Dignity Freedom Network. And today you're being asked to help out. $55 providing an emergency relief package. Yeah, in South Asia, Christian families that are being persecuted, and Dignity Freedom Network is there to provide these emergency relief packages. It includes food, legal aid, life-saving support, medical care, basically everything these families need so much. For their love of Jesus, being persecuted. So want to make a difference today. Leah with Dignity Freedom Network is going to share a story here about what one of the pastors has gone through.
1: Dignity Freedom is so happy to give them that hope, whether it's through food, medicine, legal aid, or even, you know, assisting those whose husbands and fathers have been martyred. I met with this widow who lost her husband recently. This is about a year ago, and he had been a pastor in his village. And as a pastor, he wanted to help the village with whatever they needed. And so one day the power went out in the village. And so being a relatively strong 30-year-old guy, he said, oh, let me climb the power pole. I'm going to climb the power pole and I'll go, you know, fix the wires and make sure that the power can come back. Well, what he didn't know was that the power was out because someone had turned the power out, knowing that he would go and climb that power pole to try to touch the wires. And when that pastor, that sweet pastor, got to the top of that pole, they flipped the electricity switch, electrocuted him, and he was killed for his faith. Today, his widow has taken over the church and leading those people. And her sense of hope that Jesus gives her is that she can, in her late husband's stead, continue to provide for people, not only spiritually, but practically, and help them with jobs and help them with food and help them with their children's education. Again, that's what we do here at Dignity Freedom, is we make sure that what people need, they have.
2: Man, what a strong, godly woman that pastor's wife must be. And you have to just admire and honor her desire to carry forth the calling that was placed upon this. Sorry, man, it kind of brings me to tears.
0: Oh, for sure.
2: The calling that was placed upon her husband, and he gave his life in the service of his Savior. But now, you know, instead of running from that and retreating from that, she's like, no, I'm going to give my all so that people can hear about a God who loves them. And you know, and in this part of the world, man, there's such a desperate need for the love of Jesus. And so it's heartbreaking that these Christians are being persecuted. And the thing that I'm struck by, Mike, as we hear these stories throughout the morning, is these people, these followers of Christ, lived their life in such a way and continue to, that it was very evident that they were followers of Jesus. And that's why they've been targeted, right? I mean, if you know, they just kind of kept it to themselves and didn't profess their faith and their love of Christ, they would have been left alone because nobody probably would have known they're Christians. But the fact that they were going to Christian churches and they were talking about Jesus boldly and unashamedly, they are being persecuted. So brothers, sisters, can we stand with them today? The suffering continues. Many of these families have been driven from their homes, from their communities. In the case of that story that Leah shared, a pastor killed and now his wife carrying on his ministry. And we can stand by their side. Every gift is being doubled again this hour by a group of generous friends. And I got a, man, we got a roll call of heroes here, all of whom have given at shinefm.com.
3: Awesome.
2: Catherine gave $50. Maria, it gave $165. Jake said, put me down for $55. Normally one family, a month of food and various supplies they need to survive. Two families right now with a doubling. Way did 165. That's three families. Normally it's six right now. Matthew did the same thing. Barry did the same thing. Aaron, same thing. I love it. All these people saying, wow, I want to help three families. I'm going to get in big time on this. Thank you. Thank you. Grace, Dorcas, Braley, and Brooklyn, our latest givers as well. Thank you for just the outpouring of incredible love for these persecuted brothers and sisters. We're doing good, y'all. We're doing good. This is a one-day deal only, and this is the final of 3 days across the Shine FM network of radio stations all across Alberta, and we want to finish strong. in the next 15 minutes, let's provide for 15 more families. Can we do that? It'll actually be 30 once we're done, because every gift again being doubled. So if you can give 165, you take three care of three of those families, five people doing that. Maybe there's one person, I'll put this invitation out there, one person that would say, I want to do all 15 families. I want to help 15 families, $825. That will cover all of these 15 families. So that's our goal. A lot of numbers there, I know. Here's bottom line, $825 needed by 8:30. What is your best part of that? And think about the joy and the gratitude and just the comfort you're going to provide for these hurting families right now when you give.
0: Okay, a lot of numbers there. 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
1: Was on the outskirts of her village, and very sadly, she was attacked in just about the worst way a young girl could be attacked. And she was bloodied and on the ground, just left for dead by this mob of, again, religious radicals and their religious ideologies that want to stamp out Christianity. And so there was little Radha, and she somehow garnered the strength to get up and walk into the center of the village. And as she walked through the village, crying out for help with her clothes torn and her and the blood dripping down her, you know, face and her body, she was unable to get the help of anyone. They all closed the door and said, no, we don't want to help you. You're a Christian. And she eventually walked through, and finally she did find someone after hours who would help her and get her to the hospital. And then Dignity Freedom Network was able to come in and pay for those hospital bills and get her the follow-up that she needed, and of course the emotional counseling and help her to file a police case. But it's people like young Radha who need someone to stand up for them, to advocate for them, to say, you are made in the image of God and you are worth something, and we will stand by your side.
2: Heartbreaking story. So many of them, families by the thousands, have been impacted by this persecution over the last few years. And again, something that you probably didn't even know was going on, unless maybe you heard us inviting you to be a part of this Mission of Mercy last June when I was here. But it's still going on. So many families still wandering around, moving from place to place. They have no home. They have no place to lay their head. But we can step in and provide a month of care for them. It's food, enough food for a family of five. In our emergency relief kit, also medications, clothing for kids. We're offering tutoring for these children as well. I mean, think about it. If you don't have a home, no place to live, and you've got school-age kids, they're not able to go to school regularly right now, if at all. And so they're falling behind in their education, and we're stepping in and doing that as well. So many areas of help. Radha, as Leah said there, we were able to take care of her medical care expenses and get her healed after that brutal beating that that poor little girl suffered. Talk about innocent victims. Man, I mean, that's it, right? And so would you please step in this morning? You're doing so good. What an incredibly generous hour. We've already provided for, looks like about 19 families so far this hour. Thank you for that. And by the way, every one of these gifts is being doubled, so the impact is actually twice as many families. But in the next couple of minutes, I'd love to get that number up to another 10 or 12 families. A gift of $110, like Catherine just did, that provides for two families, normally doubled to four right now. Had Ewald just give a couple minutes ago, $500. Oh, that, I just saw this, so that changes my math significantly. We're going to add another 10 families on top of the number I gave you. Thank you, brother, for doing that. Maybe you too can give a larger gift, $550, 10 families. If you want to provide for 25 families, I think that's $1,375. 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That's the simplest way. You can look at all the giving options, and in mere moments, you can give your gift and really remind these brothers and sisters that they're not forgotten, that God still got them in his arms, even though they're suffering right now, that we are aware of their suffering, and we're doing everything we can to help as well. So will you be a part of it? How about another, let's care for another 10 or 15 families in the next few minutes. It'll take about $1,000 to do that. So what part of $1,000 could you give right now? Thank you.
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0: still my guy. It's Ryan Stevenson and Amadeo on 88.9 Shine FM. Good morning. 12 degrees right now. We'll get up to about 17. Going to be a cloudy day. A chance of showers along the way as well. Before we continue with our Dignity Freedom Network Radiothon, I just wanted to pass along. The roads have been pretty good this morning. Looks like there could be a bit of a commotion down in the deep south end of town. Stony Trail or so, right around Spruce Meadows. Looks like we've had an accident there. So careful going through there. But the rest of the city has been moving smoothly. So have a good commute. Today, being asked of you to help families that are under attack in South Asia. Christian families persecuted for their beliefs. And today, a $55 emergency relief package donation would help these families so much with urgent medical care, emergency food, legal aid, life-saving support for suffering families. 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We've been hearing some stories, things that are going on that maybe you've only kind of half imagined before, but some really tough stuff going on. Take a listen to Rahul's story.
1: When I first became a pastor, I went to a three-week training. And one of the first things they told us was, always be ready to flee. But 2 days into the training, we heard our village and our church was being attacked. When I got home, I saw mobs burning down homes and our neighbors running for their lives. Then the mob started destroying my church. Some of it was still standing when they left. Two weeks later, the mobs came back with a bulldozer and destroyed the rest of my church. They chased down my wife and I, and they started beating us. The police arrived, but they refused to arrest our attackers. Then, a couple months later, the mob showed up again. Now our church is afraid to gather. And we don't know how much more of this we can take.
2: That is a heartbreaking story. And it's happening in so many communities throughout South Asia, and it's been happening for the last 2 to 3 years. And, you know, I guess you would hope that the police or the officials would step in and intervene, but you heard Pastor Raul saying that actually they're involved. Where do you turn for help? Well, God's people turn to the Lord. And also, the Lord uses us to come to their aid. And that's what we get to do today. What a great blessing and privilege this is, right? I mean, here we are. We are so blessed to live in a place where we don't have to worry about those kind of reprisals against us just because we follow Jesus. And we can go to church in comfort without fear. Really easy to take that for granted, if I'm being honest. I mean, I hear Raul sharing, and I'm like, man, what does my faith cost me? Honestly, nothing, really, right? Yeah. But boy, literally, Christians are dying for their faith. And those who remain driven from their homes, they're wandering around from place to place, no idea if they'll ever be able to go home. And without the ability to earn a living, they can't even, you know, establish, put down roots anyplace new. And so that's why these Dignity Freedom Network relief centers and medical clinics are so critical, because the families, every day they're streaming in by the dozens. And we feed them, we care for them, we give them clothes, tutoring for their children, medical care, medications, anything they need, we will do our best to provide it. Friend, that only happens because you generously give the money to Dignity Freedom so that we can have those resources available. You've already responded so incredibly this morning. We've already, just this hour alone, we've provided for 22 families. Can I put a God-sized goal out for these final 15 minutes?
3: Do it.
2: Could we see another 28 families provided for? That would put us at 50 families supported just this hour alone. That would be absolutely incredible. So it'll take $1,550 to do that, all in. So I'm just asking you, what part of $1,550 could you give? If you can do $55, awesome. We've had people give $500 this morning. Incredible. If you can do $165, that provides for three of those families. That's been a really popular gift this morning. Everybody has different capacities to give, but here's the thing that we share as followers of Jesus. The calling that he puts on all of his children to show the love of Christ and to meet the needs of people that are in need, that are in trouble. And we get to do that right now. So that's what we want to do. Big challenge there, Mike, I know. But I know our listeners are up to it this morning. $1,550 before 9 o'clock. Pray. 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

0: What are we waiting for? 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And Todd, you were mentioning you set a pretty good goal here before 9 o'clock.
1: I have total faith and confidence in the hearts and the generosity of the Shine FM family this morning to step forward and give so that we can ease the suffering of our brothers and sisters in South Asia. They're being persecuted simply because they believe in Jesus. And think about that for a second. They haven't been living their love for Christ in secret. Man, they were bold. They've been bold and outspoken about it, and that's why they've been targeted. To the point where their homes have been burned, their churches have been burned, pastors have been killed, families, men and sometimes women dragged out into the streets and beaten, and they've been driven from their communities. Every day they come to our Dignity Relief, Freedom Relief Centers. Yeah, I'm trying to put the words in the right order there. And they need help. They need food. They need medical care. They need tutoring for their kids, clothing. Just imagine what you'd need if you no longer had a home. That's what they need. That's what we can provide. And yeah, that big goal, 22 more families before 9 o'clock. 22 families before 9 o'clock. It'll take $1,200 to do that. So what is your best portion of $1,200? It's just that simple. Ray and Kathy and Ross and Catherine have already jumped in on this final push here, but we're going to need a few more. And I'm going to invite a couple special people. Actually, Ewald did this just a little bit ago, a $500 gift. If you can give at that level, boy, two people doing that right now, that gets us most of the way there. That may not be your number. That's okay. Give whatever you can, but please be as generous as you can because there's 22 more families enduring another day of suffering, and we can come to their aid today. The Bible says in 1 Corinthians 12:26, if one part of the body suffers, every part suffers with it. And we can ease the suffering of our brothers and sisters right now. So please join us. $1,210, Mike, is what we need in the next few minutes.
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12: 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Acknowledge what you have heard. 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I see your marriage succeeding in Jesus' name. Amen.
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0: It's Lauren Daigle on Shine FM with Hold On To Me. Hope your Thursday morning's going well. 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You can easily give there. I thank you so much for that. Throughout the day, hearing stories, including this one from Priya.
1: I actually was able to talk to Priya, and we had a nice conversation. She told me about the things that had been going on, and she remembered that day when the church next door to her was being burnt to the ground, and she was so fearful that her own home also would be burnt to the ground. And she said that when she was thinking, if I have to leave my house, what am I going to take with me? And she didn't say, I'm going to take my photo albums. She didn't say, I'm going to take, you know, my cookware. She didn't say, I'm going to take my favorite dress. She said, I knew exactly where my Bible was, and I knew that if I took the Bible as I was running from my burning home, I would have hope. So these folks, they need this hope, even in the midst of huge suffering and attack and violence that none of us really can imagine. Dignity Freedom is so happy to give them that hope, whether it's through food, medicine, legal aid, or even, you know, assisting those whose husbands and fathers have been martyred.
2: Her most treasured possession, her Bible. Everything else on earth burning down around her, and she grabs her Bible. I think it just speaks to the depth of the faith of Christians in this part of the world. And I don't know, that's simultaneously convicting and inspiring to me, you know, because if that were happening to in my house, if I'm being honest, I don't know if the Bible would be the first thing I would grab. Not because I don't treasure the Bible, but because here in where we live, we can pretty easily replace a Bible. But in that part of the world, not so much. And so, but yeah, it's just heartbreaking, the persecution that our brothers and sisters have been enduring for the last couple of years. But it's also heartbreaking that the suffering is ongoing. You know, you hope that this type of thing would be short-lived and maybe flare up and then calm down. But it has persisted for going on 3 years now. And these families that have been, like Priya's, that have been displaced from their home destroyed, told, don't you ever come back here. That's what they've been told. A community they've lived in their whole life. And they're told, don't come back here. We do not want Christians here. Mm-hmm. And so now they're wandering around, just waiting for God to give them a place where they can settle down again. But that's a long time coming for a lot of these families. Dignity Freedom Network, and by the way, that voice you heard telling Priya's story, that's Leah. She runs the ministry. We're ministering to these families. Every day we've got medical clinics and relief centers set up all throughout this region, and without exception, every day, it's dozens of families that come in, and they need food, they need medical care, they need clothing for their kids. They need a place where they can just feel safe and just, you know, take a deep breath, because they're constantly fearful that they might be attacked again. And friend, we have a beautiful opportunity today to just give whatever amount of money God lays on your heart, and we can meet those needs. We can comfort them in the name of Jesus. It's such a beautiful expression of what we are called to do as the church. Galatians 6:10, right there in the Bible, it says, as we have opportunity, let us do good to all people, especially to those who belong to the family of believers. And today you have that opportunity to care for members of your spiritual family. So that's $55 is what it looks like financially. That's a month of food and care for one family. Most people have been doing more than that today. We're really grateful for that. And in the final hour of my time with you and Mountain Mike today, I'm going to put another big goal out there, Mike.
0: Okay.
2: Go bigger
0: I'm
2: or
0: ready.
2: Go home, but we can always go big with the Lord. 50 families this hour, 50 families.
0: Ooh.
2: That's what we would love to do. I did the math. It's $2,750 to get there. It actually just went down a little bit, $2,600 now, because Stephen is giving at this moment, just gave a $110 gift.
0: Thank you, Stephen.
2: To those families. Thank you so much for that. If you could, you know, if you have the capacity, you could give a $550 gift. you would take care of 10 of these families, 10 of the 50, right there, one gift. And I know there's people that can do that. We've had gifts like that this morning. What we haven't seen, and I'll put this out there, and I know it's not for everybody, but it only takes one person. You have the heart, you have the capacity financially to do this. Maybe you could take care of 25 of these 50 families. That would be $1,375. Maybe God, you know, maybe a business owner, God's just blessed you financially and your heart is just so filled with gratitude. You just want to honor the Lord with how he's blessed you. So maybe you could do that. What a beautiful way to honor the Lord and express your gratitude by helping persecuted followers of Jesus. All right. So would you just pray about what you can give? $2,600 is the need. And we just, man, it'd be awesome to see an outpouring of generosity during this hour. How about the first few hopping in the door right now? It's real easy to give. I think only one person so far this morning, Mike, has actually used the phone number. So, and that's okay. You can give
0: website's
2: online
0: handy.
2: If you want to.
0: Yeah, the it website's is. Real handy to give. I'll give you the phone number in case you want to call. 877-374-2809. 877-374-2809. But yes, you can give easily your best gift right now, shinefm.com. 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
1: Recently, I got to meet Pastor Sunderlal, and Pastor Sunderlal is very faithful. He's been working with us for 20 years, and he has a great wife and family, kids that are growing up, and he and his family live together. Mother-in-law, father-in-law are there in the house too. They live in North India. One afternoon, they were just hanging out together as a family when a mob of angry religious radicals came and attacked the family in their home. They beat Pastor Sunderlal up. They slapped his mother-in-law. They attacked the wife. The children went fleeing to someone else's home to take shelter. Then the mob left, and they were left with all of their injuries. Well, to add insult to this, the people, the mob that had just come and attacked them, went to the police station and said that Pastor Sunderlal is the one who had attacked his wife and mother-in-law. And the police came, arrested him, and threw him in jail. He was in jail for 3 months before we could get him out on bail. And now, not only medical bills, but legal bills and support of the family, that money just keeps piling up. And, you know, a gift from one of our friends today could help this person that I know personally recover from this awful thing that has happened to his family.
2: Heartbreaking what's going on. So unjust. And but we can step in. Look, we can't fix all the problems, but we can certainly minister and help them work their way through the outcomes of those challenges. And that's what you do when you give to Dignity Freedom Network. We do have a legal defense fund that helps individuals like Pastor Sunderlal, who are wrongfully accused and sometimes even imprisoned for their faith in Jesus. And then they look for ways to target them and throw them in jail. And we can help get them out, and we've done that. Food, shelter, medical care, clothing for the kids, tutoring, counseling. You know, these families have endured stuff, and they need some trauma counseling to help work through that. All of that is provided when you give today. It's $55 to care for one family, $110 cares for two. And right now, we are pushing toward a big goal here. We'd love to get another 23 families provided for in the next 7 minutes by 9:30. That'll take $1,265. $1,265. And maybe you can do that. Maybe you can give all of that at shinefm.com. More than likely, it's going to take a team of people like Stephania, who just gave $55, and also Stephen, who gave $110. Thank you both for your gifts. Stephen, by the way, offered this beautiful prayer. May our Lord be with whoever receives this gift and anyone else that is reaching out to help them.
0: Amen.
2: God bless you, brother. Thank you. So will you step into this right now? And I did forget when I put this challenge on the table a couple of minutes ago, I did forget one pretty important detail. We've got a very generous group of friends who are coming alongside and doubling whatever you give for the rest of this hour. Yeah, so let that be an encouragement for you to not cut your gift in half, but actually maybe increase it. I mean, think about it. If you were going to give 110 to provide for two families, instead of cutting that in half, knowing it's going to be doubled, why don't you double the gift? And then it becomes quadrupled.
0: Beautiful.
2: Is awesome God math right there.
0: Good job on the math.
2: Hey, thank you. All right, so don't try this at home, by the way. I do have an iPhone calculator that helps me. All right, so we get bottom line, 6 minutes. $1,265 is needed. Will you please step in, give your best gift, and let's help our brothers and sisters in need. They're suffering today and this has been going on for so long, but you can help them today. So please do this right now, would you?
0: Amen. Your best gift right now, shinefm.com. We'll get back to the music in just a second. I did want to pass along. I just checked in with the city. We got a lot of problems on the roads just the last little bit here. Southbound Deerfoot, Stony Trail in northeast Calgary. Also southbound 14th Street and 11th Ave Northwest. And sadly, another pedestrian-involved accident, 40th Avenue and 49th Street Northwest. Praying they're okay through that one. But drive safely. Just a heads up on all that. 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

0: 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Today, the Dignity Freedom Network Radiothon with Shine FM. Picture if you had to worry every week about going to church or talking about Jesus being persecuted. 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And that'll bring life-saving support to a family of Christians that are suffering, displaced after being attacked. That's going on. Take a listen to this story with Najesh.
1: Our church was growing really fast, and we were drawing more and more attention. So even though we weren't doing anything illegal, a group of radicals still reported us to the police. One day, a mob of police officers arrived to beat me and arrested me in front of our church. It's a miracle I survived. But my time in jail was awful. Felt like it would never end. Other inmates targeted me and abused me just because of my faith. And the same radicals had bribed the police to keep me imprisoned even longer. Honestly, I considered taking my own life. Eventually, I was released and I returned to my church in secret. We meet in smaller groups now to be extra safe and make it harder for the radicals and the police to find us. I am glad to be back with my church now, but I'm still scared I'll be attacked and arrested again. I'm not sure I could survive that again.
2: 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And I love what Najesh was talking about there. He's a pastor, and you heard him say his church was growing fast. I've been to this part of the world, India, biggest country in the world now, 1.3 billion with a B people. Most of them do not know anything about Jesus. But boy, I can tell you, because I saw it. I was just there a couple months ago. There's such a hunger for truth, and truth that can only be found in Jesus. And know this, this is why the enemy is working through people who don't know Jesus to do these evil acts against Christians. And so we, who are so blessed to worship in freedom where we live, we have this beautiful opportunity right now to come to the aid and render comfort and encouragement and support, even from afar, to our brothers and sisters who are paying the greatest price for their faith in Jesus. But you hear Najesh, even in spite of what he's endured, he still has a heart to serve people and to tell them about Jesus. But in his humanness, you can hear him say, but I'll be honest, I'm afraid, and there's days when I feel like I don't know if I can keep doing this. Boy, your gift is such an encouragement to a person, a pastor like Najesh, and so many families. And so we're inviting you to step in today. We're in the final 20 minutes of the morning show, and we're chipping away at a really, really big goal to provide for 50 families this hour. And thank you to Casey's, perhaps is how you say that, and Roxanne and Chelsea all have jumped in the last few minutes. Every gift is being doubled right now, so whatever you give, it has twice the impact. But we're still about $1,800 away from meeting that goal before this hour ends. And so if you have a heart to help your brothers and sisters on the other side of the world who are being abused and persecuted, sometimes even killed for their faith, would you make this the moment you step in? Your best gift. And I'm wondering if amongst those best givers, maybe there's one person that could step forward and give a $1,000 gift and really make a big dent in the number of people we're trying to help here in the final minutes. Or it could be two people each giving a $550 gift. That would care for 10 families. If you could do that, that would be incredible right now. If that's not you, though, if you can't give at that larger level, that's okay. You're still needed. We just need, man, Mike, we just need a big team of people in these final few minutes to give as generous as you can, and then just say, thank you, Lord, that I'm in a position where I can help. 1 John 3:18 reminds us to let us not love with words or speech, but with actions and in truth. Put your faith into action. Give a gift that that comes out in the form of food and medical care and education and toys for their precious kids. Imagine these precious little children. Man, how, you know, that's, it's such a traumatic experience for them. And just little thing, creature comforts like toys and things like that. The ability to get back and get some tutoring to keep their education going when they can't go to school right now. You can provide all of that in the name of Jesus. Okay. Yep, $1,800, Mike. That's what we need by 10.
0: 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Your love is amazing. 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

0: 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Good morning. I'm Mountain Mike. 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
1: They definitely need someone to stand up and advocate for them. You know, this reminds me of the story of a young girl named Rada, and Rada was 11 years old when I heard her story. She was on the outskirts of her village, and very sadly, she was attacked in just about the worst way a young girl could be attacked. And she was bloodied and on the ground, just left for dead by this mob of, again, religious radicals and their religious ideologies that want to stamp out Christianity. And so there was little Rada, and she somehow garnered the strength to get up and walk into the center of the village. And as she walked through the village, crying out for help, with her clothes torn and her and the blood dripping down her, you know, face and her body, she was unable to get the help of anyone. They all closed the door and said, no, we don't want to help you. You're a Christian. And she eventually walked through, and finally she did find someone after hours who would help her and get her to the hospital. And then Dignity Freedom Network was able to come in and pay for those hospital bills and get her the follow-up that she needed, and of course the emotional counseling, and help her to file a police case. But it's people like young Rada who need someone to stand up for them, to advocate for them, to say, you are made in the image of God and you are worth something, and we will stand by your side.
2: Precious little innocent girl targeted and attacked simply because she followed Jesus. It's so evil what's happening to our brothers and sisters in South Asia. And we are just praying that you will join Dignity Freedom Network in caring for them and supporting them at our relief and medical centers all throughout that region. Every day, families stream in, and they need food, they need shelter, they need just a place where they can feel safe, even just for, you know, a few hours or a couple of days. Medical care. You hear what Rada needed. Rada needed medical attention. No one would help her. Can you imagine that? A little girl, wow, obviously in distress, wandering the streets, but no one would come to her aid. And thank God he did raise up someone who cared for her. God is raising up you right now. I really believe that with all my heart. You're hearing this invitation to step into something that you probably didn't even know was going on, but now you do. And I'm just asking, what would you do with that information? Will you jump in and help? We've had an amazing hour. We put a big goal out there in this final hour, 50 families to be cared for, and you've been chipping away at it. We're down to just 19 families to go. We have about 9 minutes. Hey, friends, we can do this together. It's going to take just over $1,000. We'll call it that, $1,000 to finish caring for these families. Know this, whatever you give in these final 8 minutes now of the morning show is going to be doubled by a group of generous friends, and you're going to be in good company. Simisola just gave a gift of $55. Eric gave 110. Thank you. Tim gave 55. Liam, I want to really shine the light on Liam for a second, because I challenged some people. If you have the capacity and you have the heart and you could give a bigger gift, really helpful right now. Liam said, I can do that. I could give a $550 gift.
0: Awesome.
2: That's 10 families. Incredible. Is there another Liam or a Liam-like person who could step? Because, you know, your name doesn't have to be Liam, but if you too could give a large gift like that, man, that would be huge. If that's not your number, you're still needed. We need about $1,000 to care for these final 19 families this hour. What part of that can you be? And as I step out for the day, thank you so much for your Christ-like heart in caring for these families. Don't you feel your father, God, just smiling down on you and saying, there you go. That's my kids. Thank you. Thank you for showing my love. He's saying that to you. I hope you feel his peace and his presence today as you participate. And pray. If you're not able to give, that's okay. But pray that others will be motivated to give today. So, Mountain Mike, great to be with you. I'm really grateful for the opportunity.
0: Yes, thank you. I really appreciate having you here. And, of course, time for me and Todd to kind of bow out. But Stephanie is on the way in just a moment. And Tammy. And then, of course, John Raymer later on today with Scott. 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I know the phone giving hasn't been too much this morning. 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

0: 88.9 Shine FM, safe and fun for the whole family. So good to be with you today. I'm Stephanie Nicole. It is a beautiful day. If you like, you know, kind of a mix of sun and cloud, maybe a chance of some rain. Good for the garden, okay? We'll just accept that today. 10:09, and we continue with our Dignity Freedom Network Radiothon today. And I've got Tammy with me from Dignity Freedom. You know what, Tammy? They've had an amazing morning, Mountain Mike and Todd. And here we're coming in, and we're going to, the baton has been passed, and we're going to keep the momentum going today.
1: Yeah, this Shine Calgary family is showing up today. Thank you. In fact, I just want you to get an idea of the kind of impact we can have in a very short amount of time. Just over the last 10 minutes or so, we have received some gifts from Simisola, Harold, Sharon, Tammy, Tamara, Rosanna, and Charles. And with all of those gifts combined, that's 11 more families receiving emergency relief packets in just 10 minutes. Think about what an incredible impact you and I, Stephanie, and the rest of our Shine Calgary family can have over the next few hours if we can just keep that pace up. 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But I'd love for you to hear this story from Thaniel about the kinds of families you're going to be helping today.
2: I am Dandamani, pastor, Aryur, Good Shepherd Church of India.
3: My wife and I are pastors, and we gather in people's homes. One of the fanatics who wants us to stop having our worship time has broken in and tried to get us to stop, so people have been scared to come. And we've seen the number of people who attend get lower and lower. And it's been going on for multiple weeks. Last year, one of the fanatics threw stones at people attending. They missed, but the sheet that protects us from asbestos was broken. Through Dignity Freedom Network, God has protected us, and we still hold small meetings. But we are still scared of what the fanatics might do.
1: Clearly, and even after all that they have faced, they continue to meet because they love Jesus and they don't want to let fear stop them from living out their faith. And yet, look at what they face. Now, you and I, we can't at this point in time do anything about the horrible persecution that happens in other parts of the world, other than obviously use the most powerful weapon, and that's pray. But we can help families who have had to leave their villages, who have had to leave their homes, who have had to escape with nothing, just the clothes on their back. And that's what Dignity Freedom Network is providing. They're providing the food that these families need, emergency medical care, because obviously many of them come in some rough shape. Also, legal representation and just a community and hope. That's what you're providing today. And by the way, you are helping one of these families, these emergency relief packets. They are $55, and that takes care of a family for an entire month. So think about how many families you are able to help today. Whether it's one family or 10, your help is needed right now. We've heard from several people this morning who were able to really go above and beyond with gifts of $550. $550 provides 10 emergency relief packages, taking care of 10 families for an entire month. So if you're able to do that amount, great. But whatever you are able to do, would you respond right now? 877-374-2809. 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

0: Daniel Richter, The Light That Shines, 88.9 Shine FM. So good to be with you this morning as we continue with our Dignity Freedom Network Radiothon. Tammy is with me from DFN. Tammy, we've got a few thank yous here this morning already. Big shout out to Karen in Nanton. Thank you so much, Karen, for listening and for participating in our Radiothon today. Your gift means so much to families who are struggling in Southeast Asia with persecution. And again, oh, Charles must be listening online. He's donating from Surrey. Shout out to Surrey, BC today. And all of our online listeners who listen from all over the world, all over Canada, really appreciate your support because this is a global thing. We can all get involved in what Dignity Freedom Network is doing. Tammy, it's such important work.
1: Oh, my goodness. Yes, it is. I mean, just think about between Karen and Charles, that's five more families. Five more families now are receiving emergency relief care for an entire month. And these families are families who have faced the worst kind of religious persecution. You know, you and I probably can't even begin to imagine what it must be like for one of these families in Southeast Asia, where just going to church, just being in any way vocal about the fact that you love Jesus, that is grounds for all kinds of really horrific stuff to happen to you, to your family, to your church. And so here's our opportunity to come around these families and say, you know what, your brothers and sisters in Christ, we've got your back. We're going to provide you with what you need so that you can have food, so that you can have shelter, so that you can have medical care, so that you can have legal representation. All of that comes at a price tag of $55. That takes care of one of these families for an entire month. 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

0: Love that. Fear is not my future. 88.9 Shine FM Maverick City Music there as we continue through this morning, 10:38, and our Dignity Freedom Network Radiothon continues, where we are invited into something much bigger than ourselves today as we hear stories from Southeast Asia of believers, brothers and sisters in Jesus. This is close to my heart when I hear these stories. I think, man, okay, Lord, sustain them somehow. And you know what? I just realized that Dignity Freedom is actually an answer to my prayer, because I often pray for the persecuted believers around the world. And I don't always know what kind of help they're getting, but I can see now that this is an answer to the prayers of those who have been praying for saints around the world for so long. Dignity Freedom stepping in and helping families with these emergency relief packets, $55 covering one family for a month, 877-374-2809 if you want to give, while we hear Vineet's story.
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2: Last year, we were having a prayer session in our home.
1: तो कुछ अज्ञात लोग आए थे और उन्होंने.
2: Some fanatics saw us, knocked on our door, and took me to the police station.
1: दरवाजा खटखटाने के बाद.
2: The police put me in jail for one night, and I was able to make bail.
1: जब हमने दरवाजा खोला, तो उन्होंने देखा कि मैं प्रार्थना कर रहा था.
2: But they warned me that having any other prayer session would be a criminal offense.
1: तो उन लोगों ने मुझे अपने साथ पकड़कर.
2: And if I did it again, I would be in jail longer, and making bail would be impossible.
1: दर्ज न करवाने के लिए मुझे रकम चुकानी पड़ी.
2: Fanatics said we can't do any religious activities, according to police.
1: छोड़ दिया गया, पर मुझे वार्निंग दी गई.
2: So we don't gather on Sundays anymore because people are scared.
1: विश्वासी के घर में प्रार्थना का आयोजन नहीं कर सकते अन्यथा.
2: They are scared of these fanatics and what they might do next.
3: Wow. It just puts a lot into perspective for me, and I'm guessing for you as well, when you think about just the freedom that we have to practice our faith and what a blessing that is. I don't think about that very often, but when I hear these stories, I sure do. And like Stephanie mentioned, I'm so glad that we have a way to help. I'm so glad that there's something that we can do, even though we're all the way on the other side of the world. We are a family, brothers and sisters in Christ, who can come along alongside people like Vineet and the people he goes to church with, and the thousands and thousands of other believers facing similar circumstances in South Asia right now. With Dignity Freedom Network, you're invited right now to provide emergency relief packages to these families. These packages take care of a family for a month, providing urgent medical care, emergency food, legal aid, other life-saving support for families. And right now, you're invited to be a part of it. You're gift of $110 provides enough care for two families for an entire month. So thank you for getting involved. We do have some thank yous, speaking of that. Thank you so much to Baba Tunji in Calgary. Thank you for your gift, taking care of a family for a month. Cornelius in Calgary, thank you, taking care of 10 families with a gift of $550.
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0: 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As we just celebrate the goodness of God in this beautiful day, Dignity Freedom Network offering us an opportunity to support persecuted Christians in Southeast Asia. And thanks to Sean, who from Calgary, who has given a gift. And Tammy's with me from DFN. Tammy, we've got this matching challenge going on right now. So Sean's gift would have covered a provision, emergency relief packets for 3 families for a month, but it now doubles to 6. Is that right?
1: Yeah, that's how this works. 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So thank you, Sean, for that, giving $165. 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Now it's 6, just like that. 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They're facing religious persecution, and it is just causing pastors to be run out of town, churches to be burned down, families to be ostracized from their community, and it's a terrible situation, one that shouldn't be, but it is the way it is. 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Right now, that would take care of 20 families. 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

0: Chelsea Amber on 88.9 Shine FM, 1109. I'm Stephanie Nicole. We continue with our Dignity Freedom Network Day here on Shine, a chance to be part of something amazing, offering hope and relief. Imagine just not knowing where to turn. You're a Christian, but you're experiencing persecution and you're in real trouble. This is Dignity Freedom and what they do. They offer emergency relief packages. So we've got a matching challenge going on right now. Thank you to Steve in Airdrie and Diane in Foothills County, both giving enough to cover two families for a month. And guess what? Because we have this matching challenge, we've got that to up to four families each. So still a bit of matching challenge money left. Give us a call, 877-374-2809. That's 877-374-2809 as we hear from Fatima.
1: When our village was attacked, my father demanded that me and my brother flee. We had to climb through the jungle and over the mountains for days. We knew we couldn't take much, so between us, we shared one bottle of water. We were so hungry, but our bodies were numb because we were scared of who might see us and kidnap us. But it also meant we couldn't sleep because we just had to keep moving. I just kept praying, "Lord, watch over us." When I found Dignity Freedom and finally got food and shelter, I realized how hungry I was. It felt so good to have a real meal and clothes again. I'm still sad that I'm separated from my family, but day by day, I'm feeling more hope and peace because I'm finally feeling safe again.
2: Wow. Safety. And it starts with just meeting basic needs, right? This is a young girl and her brother who had to flee their village. Did you catch what she said? They took one bottle of water and shared it as they made the long way to get to safety. Unbelievable what this young girl has already experienced in her life. But I'm so thankful that she did find the help needed from Dignity Freedom Network. I'm so thankful that she and her brother had a place to go where they could find safety, where their physical needs would be met. They got the food they needed to get energized and have their bodies filled back up with nutrients. They've got a medical treatment and everything they needed to just begin the journey to healing. And when you give today, that's what you're providing to someone, that feeling of safety, that feeling of hope, those physical needs being met. Dignity Freedom Network doing incredible work around the world for Christians who have faced severe persecution like Fatima and her brother. And you can partner with them right now, providing these emergency relief packages, just like what Fatima received. 1 month of care for a family who has escaped persecution. Normally, $55 would provide 1 month of care for one family. However, right now we have a challenge opportunity. And so your giving is going to go twice as far right now. So if you were to give $110, normally that takes care of two families for an entire month. Right now, it provides for four families.
0: Woo.
2: Your gift of $550, normally that would take care of 10 families for a month. Now it takes care of 20. We've got about $1,600 left in this $2,000 challenge. 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

0: Jordan St. Cyr on 88.9 Shine FM. What a day. Wow. So much to celebrate. Dignity Freedom Network bringing in these emergency relief packages for families and people in Southeast Asia or South Asia who are experiencing extreme persecution. 877-374-2809. And I've got a matching, we've got a matching challenge going on right now. And thanks to Brenda, who took advantage of that in Calgary, and she donated to cover four families for a month. Derek in Calgary as well. His $660 gift was doubled. So Tammy, we're on our way. We want to get this matching challenge going. And I think you said we want to have a bit of a deadline here, don't we?
1: Yeah, absolutely. And I'll tell you, Derek's gift right now, Derek and Brenda and everybody else who have gotten involved in this challenge, really helping us move this needle quite a bit. Right now, $845 left of this challenge. A generous friend of Dignity Freedom Network providing a large gift to inspire you to give, making the impact of your gift go twice as far. So, for example, when Brenda gave that $110 gift, that would normally take care of two families for a month. But now, it's four families. Derek's $660 that normally would have helped 12 families for 1 month, now that's 24 families. So the impact is so massive right now. The opportunity for this Shine FM family to come together and really help so many families who have faced some of the most difficult kinds of persecution. They've been physically harmed. In many cases, churches and homes have been burned down. I mean, it's just, it's really terrible what these families have faced, but they can come to Dignity Freedom Network, get this emergency relief, get their lives kind of started back over again, and more than anything, receive this gift of hope, this gift of strength, this assurance that they are not alone. That's what you're providing today when you give. And truly, as the church, this is the kind of stuff we are called to do. So whatever you're able to do, it's doubled right now. 877-374-2809, shinefm.com. 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We've got until noon to raise the rest of this $845 and double your gift with it. That's what's left in the challenge pot right now, and we've got till noon to get it done. 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

0: 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Matt Redman, The Heart of Worship on 88.9 Shine FM, 1141. And what a fantastic morning here on Shine. Thank you to everybody who's been praying for us with our Dignity Freedom Network Radiothon today. And those who've been able to give, we're just so grateful. Our matching challenge wraps up here at noon. So we'd love for you to participate in this today. 877-374-2809. 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Thanks to Jennifer in Okotoks. Her gift of $110 would normally cover two families for a month, but it's four families with that emergency relief package. Thanks to Jennifer. Andre, same story in Calgary. $110 normally covers two families for a month, but emergency relief provided for four families for a month, thanks to Andre's gift. And Mark as well, giving $275, which would cover five families for a month, but now doubled to 10. So you're helping families who are going through some pretty incredibly hard-to-believe things. Families like Manisha's family.
1: विश्वास में आए एक पास्टर ने हमको बताया के बारे में, यीशु मसीह के बारे में.
2: Even though some of our own family were against our faith in Jesus, my husband and I started our own church, and it was growing really fast. We didn't think we had to worry about our own relatives. But one night, while we were relaxing at home, some of our more radicalized family members came in and beat my husband and his mother horribly. My husband spent almost a month in the hospital recovering. And my mother-in-law still can't even get out of bed. To keep us safe, my husband doesn't even live with us anymore. He just roams in the woods and stays hidden. So we haven't seen him for over 2 months. Without his income, we have no money. We have some wheat, but that's about all we're eating right now. I'm not sure how much longer the kids and I can survive like this.
3: Wow. I mean, these are hard stories to hear. It's just hard to even fathom that that could be reality for people, but it is. It's reality for thousands and thousands of, well, really tens of thousands of believers around the world. We're focusing on South Asia right now, where there is a crisis, where believers are being treated, ostracized, cut off by their own family members. For what? For following Jesus. It's just that. And so, wow, it's so hard to hear, but knowing that you and I can do something for these families right now, that is where the hope lies today, that you and I can follow, partner with Dignity Freedom Network and offer emergency relief packages to families like Manisha's. You know, she said they've been eating just wheat. I mean, just they've had some wheat and she's found a way to use that to nourish her family. Well, we can do better than that for Manisha. These emergency relief packages provide food, really good, nutritious food, medical care, because as you can imagine, families who have escaped, who have fled from this kind of crisis, they need medical care. And so this is provided for them. Legal representation, everything they need to get back on their feet. Safety, what a gift safety is. And you can be a part of providing that right now. Normally, $55 provides emergency relief for a family for an entire month. But right now, we've got a special challenge opportunity going on with just a little bit of this left that your gift can go twice as far. So you would help two families with $55. In fact, what's left of this initial $2,000 challenge gift is $350. So $350 is available to double the impact of your giving right now. If you give $165, normally that would take care of three families. Now it takes care of six. Have your gift doubled right now. And we've only got until noon to get this done. So what comes first? Either we use all of the $350 or we get to noon. Either way, this is over, this challenge opportunity. So please do not wait. Get to the phone right now. 877 877- 877-374-2809, 877-374-2809, or you can give online quickly and safely at shinefm.com. 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

0: Forrest Frank, good day. 88.9 Shine FM, 11:52, 8 minutes left before 12 o'clock, and 8 minutes left in our matching challenge. Dignity Freedom Network doing amazing work providing emergency relief packages for families in South Asia who are experiencing extreme persecution. That story is sticking with me, Tammy, of that mom whose husband is just wandering in the woods because it's not safe to come home, and they're surviving on wheat right now. It's almost lunchtime here, and that's really hitting home. I feel like there are many people who could participate in boosting us into that matching challenge here that's going to wrap up at noon. Thanks to Wanda for her $110 gift. Usually covers two families, but now covering four families a month of that care. And that about $240 left, is that correct, before noon? If we can get that, it'll be matched and doubled.
1: That is exactly right. This has been so good to see this Shine FM family come together. It started with a $2,000 challenge gift from a generous friend of Dignity Freedom Network, doubling every gift. And slowly but surely, we have been chipping away at this $2,000 challenge. And what's left now is $240. That is what is left to double the impact of your giving. So if you were to give, let's say, $220, that would normally help four families. Right now, it helps eight, but we've got to get this done in the next 7 minutes. So no time to sit and wait on this one. Right now is your invitation to come alongside your brothers and sisters in Christ. This is your family. This is your spiritual family in Asia, people you might never meet this side of heaven, but you can come alongside and say, we support you, we love you, we want to help care for you. And this is a really practical way to do that. These emergency relief packages take care of families providing basic needs like food, nutrition, medical care, legal representation, safety. And that is such an important part of this. 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

0: Kansas City Harmonic Praise the Lord on 88.9 Shine FM 1208. And we are praising the Lord today for his faithfulness and goodness through his people. Martha and Remy from Calgary, thank you so much. Jennifer from Chestermere, all pitching in. We had a matching challenge going with our Dignity Freedom Network Radiothon today. We had a matching challenge that ended at noon, and all you three friends helped us get there. So thank you so much. And to all who have been able to pray and give today, this is just an incredible day to offer some hope and help in the form of emergency relief packages to families who are experiencing extreme persecution for their faith in South Asia. 877-374-2809. That's 877-374-2809. As you're listening to Myra, be praying about how much you can give today. 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This is Myra's story.
1: Until very recently, we could live out our faith openly. We could go to church, talk about Jesus. It was great. But a few months ago, the attack started. Many were killed. Churches were burned down, and people are now running for their lives. Because of that, many markets are closed. Farmers can't grow crops, and no one can find any jobs. So it's very hard to have enough to eat. This is an all-out war. And even though we have faith in God, we don't know how it's going to end. And we constantly have to be ready to flee for our lives.
2: That was Myra's story, and it's just amazing how quickly things can change. Where she lives in South Asia, in her area, it was fine. They could go to church, they could believe in Jesus, and there wasn't an issue. And then things changed very quickly where she lives, and it literally overnight became something that caused them to have to flee for their lives. It just reminds me not to take anything for granted, to be so thankful that you and I can worship openly, that we can be here on the radio talking about Jesus. I mean, that is a gift. It is a blessing.
0: You better believe
2: it. Not one to take for granted.
0: Yeah.
2: And at the same time, while we recognize that, let's show love and support and help to our brothers and sisters in Christ who are living in a very different kind of world. And we can do that by providing these emergency relief packages. So when a family like Myra's has to flee their village, and they end up rushing out with just maybe the clothes on their back, and in some cases very severely injured because of the violence they've faced, they can find a Dignity Freedom Network group where they receive what they need to have all their basic needs met. We're talking about food, we're talking about medical care, safety, legal representation, and the cost to provide this, what it costs for you and I to help with this, it's not nearly as much as you might think. $55 provides one family with a month of this life-saving care through one of these emergency relief packages. So right now we're calling on the Shine FM family to just be as helpful and generous as we can be. 35 families. That's the goal this hour, is to help 35 additional families. And so far, thanks to Belinda in Calgary, two families have been taken care of. Thank you, Belinda, for your gift of $110. 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Now, you know, I know what I'm getting ready to say is not the thing that everybody can do, but I also know that we do have many people in our Shine FM family that have been blessed abundantly when it comes to finances. And perhaps there's someone listening right now that could do all of the remaining 33 families for this hour. That would be $1,815. Mm. If you were wondering what it would take to cover all 33 families, mm-hmm. that's what it is, $1,815. 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

0: 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Tammy, we've had a great morning so far, heading into the afternoon here, and we've got hopefully a little bit of a goal to reach by 1 o'clock.
1: Yeah, exactly. The goal for this hour is to help 35 more families, providing hope and help and safety to 35 families who are escaping religious persecution in their homes and in their towns in South Asia. And so far, we've helped two of those families, thanks to Brenda in Calgary. 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This is what we should be known for, helping one another. And here is a beautiful way to do that. 877-374-2809, shinefm.com. As we were listening to that song from Stephen Curtis Chapman, I was thinking, man, this is exactly what we're doing right now. We're extending a hand, we're extending some hope, some help, and telling our brothers and sisters, don't lose heart, don't lose hope. You're going to make it. It's going to be okay. These emergency relief packages, very often, that is the gift we're giving, hope, because you're providing urgent medical care, you're providing emergency food, you're providing legal aid and safety for an entire month for a family. 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

0: 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And a big thank you to those who have been able to help us so far today, whether it's through prayer and giving. We are just so thankful for Dignity Freedom Network and the work they're doing in South India, or Southeast Asia, rather. And we've just got some thank yous here. Chris from Olds providing emergency relief packages for 3 families. And Ian from Calgary providing emergency relief packages for 10 families, all for a month. And this is just getting us down to our goal here by 1 o'clock of providing this care for 35 families at 877-374-2809. 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And, you know, if you're kind of wondering, you know, what's this all about today, have a little listen to Najesh's story. These are the types of families you're helping with your gift.
1: Our church was growing really fast, and we were drawing more and more attention. So even though we weren't doing anything illegal, a group of radicals still reported us to the police. One day, a mob of police officers arrived to beat me and arrested me in front of our church. It's a miracle I survived. But my time in jail was awful. Felt like it would never end. Other inmates targeted me and abused me just because of my faith. And the same radicals had bribed the police to keep me imprisoned even longer. Honestly, I considered taking my own life. Eventually, I was released and I returned to my church in secret. We meet in smaller groups now to be extra safe and make it harder for the radicals and the police to find us. I am glad to be back with my church now, but I'm still scared I'll be attacked and arrested again. I'm not sure I could survive that again.
2: You know, the thing that stands out to me about Najesh's story is he said, you know, our church was growing. And for most of us, we think, oh, the church is growing. That's a great thing. Yay. Unfortunately, in a situation like Najesh's, living in South Asia, in parts of that where persecution is just so prolific, church growing actually means it's more likely they're going to be caught and face the kind of, you know, horrible circumstances. We're talking about imprisonment simply for loving Jesus. It shouldn't be that way. You know that. I know that. We can agree on that. We can also agree that if there was something we could do for these families, we should. And today you have the opportunity to do that. We're partnering with Dignity Freedom Network, providing emergency relief packages to these families. $110 provides emergency relief for 2 families, just like the family of Najesh. That emergency relief comes in the form of food and medical care and legal aid and all of the things that someone like that needs to have safety and nutrition and hope. And that's for a whole month. These emergency relief packets for 1 month, $55 is what it takes to take care of a family. And we're inviting you to be a part of this by helping as many families as you can right now. 877-374-2809. That's our number, 877-374-2809. 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

0: Mercy Me, Make It Well. 88.9 Shine FM, 1250. 10 before 1 and 10 minutes left as we try to provide emergency relief packets with Dignity Freedom Network to 20 more families this hour. $55 covers that family for about a month, and we're looking to get another 20 families cared for. And we'll tell you why we're doing this. You know, sometimes we get on with our day and we move through things, and certain sort of news stories linger with us. We hear stories of Christian persecution around the world, can't really connect to that. But as we hear the stories today from Christians, from people who are experiencing this persecution, it starts to become a little bit more real. I mean, think about your own family. Think about your own kids. Imagine if you or your spouse were suddenly, you know, not able to be there. You're out. You're in prison. Maybe you've experienced violence. And you've got these kids. And who's going to take care of them? Well, that's just one part of what Dignity Freedom Network does. Tammy's with me today. Tammy, you know, we've been listening to stories throughout today that have highlighted the impact of having that care available.
1: Yeah, absolutely. You know, what we're doing today is we're providing that first level of relief with these emergency relief packages. So a family flees from their home because they're facing violence and maybe even their life being ended because they love Jesus. And so fleeing their home, fleeing their community means they're also very often cut off from family and any other kind of support that could help them. And so the first step is helping them with emergency relief, with food, with medical care, with safety, with a place to sleep, with legal support if necessary. Now, that is not the end of the care that they get from Dignity Freedom Network. There is a whole host of services that they provide for these families, taking them from that very first step through where they can flourish again. But right now, let's come together as a Shine FM family and meet their basic needs. And that starts with an emergency relief package. Now, one emergency relief package takes care of a family for an entire month. And that is $55. Your gift of $55 takes care of one of these families for an entire month. And we're just asking you to help as many families as you possibly can. Now, we've got some help on that. Just a few minutes ago, we heard from Simon in Calgary. Simon giving a gift of $250, taking care of five families. Thank you so much, Simon. And that means now what's left in the hour is 15 families. In the need of what we had set for the hour, the need was 35 when we started the hour, and now we're down to just 15 families left to help this hour. Running out of time, 8 minutes to go. How many of these 15 families can you help? A gift of $110 helps two families. A gift of $550 helps 10 families. So please be as generous as you can be right now. 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And I just want to do this math quickly. If you wanted to take care of all 15 families that we have left for the hour, that would be $825. Now, you don't have to do all 15, but if you can, that's great too. However you're able to help, would you get to the phone or get online right now and just be as generous as you can be?
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0: 88.9 Shine FM. I'm Stephanie Nicole. 110 as we continue through our day here. A little bit of sunshine, a little bit of cloud, maybe some showers and thunderstorms later on today. So keep an eye to the sky. But we've got this great day happening on Shine. Thanks so much to all who have helped us out so far and participated in what we're doing. Dignity Freedom Network offering emergency relief, much needed emergency relief packages to families in South Asia who are experiencing extreme persecution because of their love for Jesus. Maureen and Tracy got us over the goal for last hour. Maureen with an $825 gift. Tracy with $165. So together, tag teaming it, making it happen. So thankful for that gift as we help families like Pradesh's family.
1: After coming to know Jesus, I started my own church. But my friends and family disowned me, and it was even hard to find places to live. Only my wife supported me. So we opened a small shop just to make ends meet. One evening, my wife and I were at one of our church members' homes. We started hearing about attacks happening in our village that night. We tried to rush home to get to our kids, but a giant mob was blocking the road. When we finally did get home, the mobs had destroyed our church, and they also destroyed the small shop we owned. That was our only source of income. Now, my church is destroyed. The people of our church have fled. But I will keep doing my ministry. It's just very hard to provide for my family right now.
2: Wow, these stories are so hard to hear. And I do want your eyes to be opened. I want our hearts to break for these families. But I don't want to leave you with just the sadness. What I want you to know is there is hope. I want you to know that right now you can actually do something to help a family like Pradesh, who said, I'm having a really hard time just making ends meet because at my income, my source of income was taken away from me because of religious persecution, simply because he loves Jesus. I mean, that's it. That's all these families have done. And that's what has caused this, this violence to kind of rain down on them. You and I, though, we can come along. We can be the hope. We can be the help, partnering with Dignity Freedom Network, providing emergency relief packages for families like Pradesh's. So he will have the food that he needs for his family, the medical care that he needs, legal representation, all kinds of emergency support. Your gift of $55 takes care of a family's like Pradesh's for an entire month. And we're just asking you to ask yourself, how many families am I able to help today? How many families can my dollars help support? How many families can I show this love and compassion to? Your $55 takes care of one family for 1 month. Lots of people have gotten involved today with a gift of $110. That's two families for a month. The number to call for you to get involved is, I have lost my number, Stephanie. Oh, here we go. I found it. 877. I was like, where is it? 877-374-2809. 877-374-2809. 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

0: 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Lift Me Up, 88.9 Shine FM, 121 as we continue through today. 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They're real people with real life, you know, family connections and situations. This is not just some abstract idea. 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Tammy's with me from Dignity Freedom. Tammy, we also had another gift. And this is, again, from our online listeners. Shine FM, so many online listeners around the world, isn't it?
1: Yeah, I loved to see this one come through. It's a gift from someone named Chloe, who lives and clearly listens online in Hong Kong. And I had to think that this must hit very close to home for Chloe, because she also obviously lives in Asia. And in Hong Kong right now, there is freedom of religion to an extent, but there are news stories that talk about how it is becoming risky, and there has been some persecution of Christians, not to the extent that we've heard about from our other families that we're helping today, but it's definitely kind of creeping in. And because of the political climate in Hong Kong, that could change in an instant. Mm-hmm. And I think that Chloe realizes that, recognizes that. And I love that she decided to give right now, knowing that she can and knowing that she can help. And she even left a note, and this is just going to touch your heart. She said, "Pray that this will help a family with a single mom." So she's giving in order to help a single mom. We are going to pray. And I just believe that gift, that emergency rescue package that you just provided, it is going to go to exactly the right family. Yeah. And you are going to touch and bless that family in a way that you can't even begin to imagine. So thank you, Chloe. Thank you for that. You are so kind. This is what we're talking about. This is exactly what it's all about, right? People who are part of the body of Christ right now, who can give, who can help, are helping people who have in many cases been left wounded physically, emotionally, spiritually, because of incredible levels of religious persecution where they live in South Asia. Would you be a part of this right now? $55 takes care of one family for an entire month. How many families can you help today? 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

0: 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And we're just so thankful for those who have joined us today and participating in this great radiothon with Dignity Freedom Network, providing emergency relief packages for families and individuals in South Asia who are experiencing increased levels of persecution. Families just like Priya.
1: Before this war, my husband was making good money, which was a blessing because I have a health condition that requires constant medication. I still remember the night the attack started. There's a church right next to our home, and a mob set it on fire. I watched it burn to the ground with my own eyes. I couldn't believe it. Because so many people in our village have fled, there are now no jobs. So we don't have much money, and we're losing hope. Some days, we have to decide, should we eat, or should we buy my medicine? I'm living in constant fear right now. And I wonder if we'll even survive.
0: Oh, man.
2: We have to show up for these families. Mm-hmm. We have to come together and support them and give them hope. And we can do that through Dignity Freedom Network. Your gift of $55 provides an emergency relief package for a family like Priya's, who you just heard from, for an entire month, taking care of basic needs like food, medical care, obviously her medicine, giving this family exactly what they need to get back on their feet as they begin life again. And I think Priya was saying, more than anything, when you give these gifts, you're giving these families hope. You're encouraging them to hold on, letting them know it will get better. And you have a whole community of brothers and sisters in Christ around the world who are here for you, who are filling in the gap for you, who are taking care of you. So thank you for being a part of this. Thank you for partnering with Dignity Freedom Network to provide these emergency relief packages. $110, a gift of $110 takes care of one of these families for 2 months, takes care of two families for 1 month. $110, two families for an entire month. How many families are you able to help right now? I mentioned two because that is the goal for the next 5 minutes. By the time we get to 1:45, we need to help two more families. 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

0: are messengers. Faith, hope, love on 88.9 Shine FM 149. And just a quick note on the weather here. I did say showers and thunderstorms possible today. We've got one that's popped up just outside of Cochrane, southwest of Cochrane, moving to the southeast, and it's real slow moving, but there is a warning on this one. So strong wind, quarter size hail, heavy rain, really slowly moving through towards Calgary. Maybe it'll dissipate by the time it gets here, but just keep an eye on that if you're planning on a tea time or you've got some, you know, track and field kind of stuff going on with kids. Keep an eye to the skies today as we continue with our Dignity Freedom Network Radiothon. What a great hour. My goodness. Tammy has been my best co-host. We've been BFFs today. And Tammy, really, Shine Family has done such an incredible job. We reached a goal, didn't we?
1: We sure did. The Shine Family just showing up, going over and above. And that is really so beautiful. We mentioned a few minutes ago that our goal by the time we got to 145 was to add two more families being helped. And Nicole said, I got it. I will take that. So her gift of $110 providing emergency relief packages for two families escaping religious persecution. And then Paulette in Calgary came in with a gift of $55, taking care of one family. Thank you so much, Paulette. Now, I will tell you, we started out the hour with a goal of 20 families being helped this hour, and the Shine FM family has done it. They hit the goal, but that doesn't mean we can stop, because there are still thousands and thousands of families who need this help. And so let's keep it going. I mean, we set the goal for 20 this hour, but what if we could finish it at 30? That would be 10 more families in the next 10 minutes. That's $550. If there's someone who can do all of it, amazing. We would love to hear from you. Or if you can do just part of that, maybe you can help two families with a gift of $110. We'd love to hear from you as well. But let's get this done. 10 more families by the time this hour is over. 877-374-2809 is the number, 877-374-2809, or you can give online at shinefm.com.
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0: 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Hello. My Victory from Tequila Worship at 209. Good afternoon. I'm John Raymer. This is a special day. Thank you for joining us. We are providing emergency relief for persecuted believers in South Asia. Actually, you're a big part of this too. So it's like a team effort. 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You can call 877-374-2809. 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And then just hit on the Dignity Freedom link. It's right there. We're providing things like medical assistance for religious minorities and ethnic minorities, things that for you and I are just common. Things like immediate and ongoing medical relief and assistance for persecuted Christians who have many physical injuries. They are going through things we just can't even fathom these days here in North America. But the good thing is we're here to help. Scott's here too. Hi, brother.
1: Hey, John, this has been a good day so far. And in fact, I was just listening to you and appreciating what you're saying, because an impact has been made for so many families who are being persecuted and being able to get the care and emergency relief that they need. I want to introduce you to Fatima, and this is a powerful story you're about to hear. I want you to think about a teen girl or a teen boy that maybe you know in your life, maybe your own kids or grandkids. Think about if they were chased into the wilderness because, simply because, they made a decision to follow Jesus. Listen to Fatima's story.
2: When our village was attacked, my father demanded that me and my brother flee. We had to climb through the jungle and over the mountains for days. We knew we couldn't take much, so between us, we shared one bottle of water. We were so hungry, but our bodies were numb because we were scared of who might see us and kidnap us. But it also meant we couldn't sleep because we just had to keep moving. I just kept praying, "Lord, watch over us." When I found Dignity Freedom and finally got food and shelter, I realized how hungry I was. It felt so good to have a real meal and clothes again. I'm still sad that I'm separated from my family, but day by day, I'm feeling more hope and peace because I'm finally feeling safe again.
1: Now, what it took for Fatima to feel safe was an emergency relief package provided through Dignity Freedom Network. That included, obviously, food and water, talking about her and her brother just going into the jungle with one bottle of water. Urgent medical care. You can imagine how some of these Christians who have been displaced, have been run out of town, literally, by mobs storming churches and homes. They need medical care. And life-saving support to families who need to go somewhere else. That's all provided through Dignity Freedom Network, and you're giving today. $55 provides one family with a month of life-saving care, and Dignity Freedom Network continues to work with this family to make sure they are safe. $110 takes care of two families. $220 provides for four families. And all of these families, just simply what they've done is said, "I love Jesus. I'm going to follow Jesus." And because of that, they're persecuted in South Asia, but we can make an impact today. All right, will you give us a call? Here's what we'd like to see happen, John. In the next 15 minutes, could we hear from three Shine FM family members saying, "I'm going to take care of at least one family"? That's a $55 gift. Now, it seems like the most popular gift size today has been right around that $110 level. So taking care of two families. But here's what we'd like to see. At least three, well, let's say five Shine FM family members here in the next 15 minutes giving us a call and saying, "I'm going to do something."
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1: 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Matthew West sings about God's grace. Thank you for being here this afternoon. This is a special day. We're helping persecuted believers in South Asia through Dignity Freedom. You're a big part of this. 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Probably easier as you get going with the back half of the workday. Thank you for being here. A lot of people listening. And Scott, we've got five families to help this hour, and we've already helped one, actually a little more. Is that right?
2: 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I love when we see a business step forward and say, we're going to do something. Because what's the point of a business? Like, if you're a business owner, you know that at the end of the day, it's not everything, but at the end of the day, you know, it's to make money. A business that doesn't make a profit isn't a business for very long. And so when we see a business step forward like Belkey Motors in Calgary saying, we're going to give a $500 gift, that is nine families now that are taken care of, nine families that are being persecuted, nine families that will now receive the emergency medical care, the food they need, the housing and all that. Belkey Motors has said, you know what, we're going to put the ability to impact people above profit. Because they didn't have to give $500, right? They could have said, oh, we'll just keep that in the bank account. That's part of our profit. But Belkey Motors knows, and maybe you do as a business owner or just, you know, as a family leader, that there is something powerful about when we give back, especially in ways that, you know, really doesn't impact us in the positive. I mean, I would argue that giving is always a positive. But, you know, our friends at Belkey Motors who just gave $500, they're probably never going to meet one of these families that they've rescued, that they've made an impact with. But they're still giving because they know that helping others is so important. So now I'm looking for four more Shine FM family members. You say yes. For $55, you provide $55. You provide a month of care, emergency medical care, food, life-saving support. 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I'm going to give you this number, 877-374-2809. And John, I think you're right. 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
1: 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And thank you.
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0: 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So good, I'll do it again. 88.9 Shine FM. Environment Canada, real quick, has issued a yellow watch severe thunderstorm, which we're actually getting now. A little wet on your way home. Thank you for joining us on a very special day here on Shine. This is a team effort. We're providing emergency relief for persecuted believers. What kind of relief? Glad you asked. Medical assistance, short-stay shelter, rebuilding Christian homes and church buildings. I love that. And legal assistance. So it's help now, and it's giving them the help they'll need in the future. And education for kids of martyrs. Vocational retraining for injured pastors. Your $55 is doing a lot, isn't it, Scott, for persecuted believers?
1: It is. This is one of those things where you have to ask yourself, is it worth it? Mm-hmm. Not only can I do this, can I give a gift of $55 to impact one family or $220 to impact four families or whatever it is, but will I? Because I think the only thing standing between you and being able to impact one of these families is just saying yes and taking that step of either going online or calling 877-374-2809, 877-374-2809, shinefm.com. That works too. I'm going to give you, I've got a couple people to thank here, and then you're going to hear Manisha's story. We mentioned Belky Motors a little bit ago, making a gift of $500. That is nine families taken care of. Well, then Grant decided, hey, if Belky Motors is going to do it, I'm going to do it. He went to Shine FM, made a $500 gift. Thank you, Grant. That's nine families taken care of. Kevin in Calgary said, count on me for four families with a $220 gift. Thank you so much, Kevin. So we were looking for five people to give there by 2:30. We ended up about two people short. So if you want to jump on the phone right now, even as we hear Manisha's story here in a second, and make that gift, $55 cares for one family, $110 is two families, $550 would be 10 families, 877-374-2809, 877-374-2809, or shinefm.com. And you may be asking yourself, what exactly are we caring for these families from? What are we rescuing them for? Well, listen to Manisha.
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3: Even though some of our own family were against our faith in Jesus, my husband and I started our own church, and it was growing really fast. We didn't think we had to worry about our own relatives. But one night, while we were relaxing at home, some of our more radicalized family members came in and beat my husband and his mother horribly. My husband spent almost a month in the hospital recovering. And my mother-in-law still can't even get out of bed. To keep us safe, my husband doesn't even live with us anymore. He just roams in the woods and stays hidden. So we haven't seen him for over 2 months. Without his income, we have no money. We have some wheat, but that's about all we're eating right now. I'm not sure how much longer the kids and I can survive like this.
1: Now, that is the mom, Manisha, of kids whose father has been beaten along with her mother-in-law. He's not able to come back to the village, or he's quite frankly probably going to lose his life. And that's where Dignity Freedom comes in with these emergency relief packages, food, urgent medical care, life-saving support for $55 for a family like Manisha's. 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We're looking for at least two more people to call and give here really in the next few minutes, and then it's on from there. We've only got a few hours left. You know, we're not doing this tomorrow. It's just a one-day thing here on Shine to help as many families as we can that are being persecuted simply because they have said yes to Jesus.
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0: 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The latest from Peter Burton, number one song for the longest time. Really no surprise. Good afternoon, I'm John. Thank you for being here. Scott's here too. In South Asia, followers of Jesus are experiencing a dramatic increase, unfortunately, in violent attacks. Pastors are being hurt. Women and children are being assassinated. It's terrible to say. It's terrible to say that it's going on. And this is where you and I come in. We can make a difference. 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And Scott, it really seems like a small investment. All that we're able to do through that $55.
1: Yeah, that's what's amazing. And I'm going to give you this phone number because we're looking for a few more people here in the next 8 minutes.
0: Okay.
1: 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You know, I'm not an economics professor, so I don't know all the details, but just the way that Dignity Freedom Network is able to provide this care through the people on the ground in Southeast Asia, it doesn't take what you and I would call a lot of money to make a huge impact for one of these families. I mean, think about it. $55 provides emergency medical care, urgent food needs, legal aid. There are countries where Christians are persecuted where there's a level of legal aid that's available. Dignity Freedom Network can do that. Witness protection, relocation of victims, all of it, $55 to provide one family with a month of this kind of care. And so we're just asking you, how many families will you help make an impact on today? These are families with children, pastors' families. You know, we've heard several stories about how a pastor's family has had to flee, and yet the pastor decides, I'm called to ministry. I'm going to stay here in this village, even though I'm in hiding, but I'm going to stay and share Jesus with anybody I can. These are the types of families that you're supporting and making an impact for when you give today. So 877-374-2809, and I'm going to give you this one little piece of good news here. 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A $550 gift, normally that'd be 10 families impacted. That's doubled right now to 20 families impacted. Whatever you give is doubled. How many families can you help rescue and save? Persecuted Christian families. 877-374-2809. John, looking for the first friend who's going to jump on this hour and say, or in this challenge, really, first friend in this challenge and say, all right, I'm going to help one of these families or two or three or four, but have my gift doubled.
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2: 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On June 14th at 2, your favorite characters like Rapunzel, Elsa, and Ariel will be greeting fans for the ultimate photo op. Cheer on the dogs, enjoy the sunshine, and let the kids run the bases after the final out. 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

0: Man, that new Jamie McDonald has so much soul. Ain't no way he's going to leave me now. 88.9 Shine FM. 308, good afternoon, I'm John. 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
1: 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Here's the deal. It is amazing what can be done with $55. And we're talking about just kind of the exchange rate and how Dignity Freedom Network makes good use of the money that you've given. The reality is women and children are being assaulted, homes ransacked. We heard from a pastor whose church was burned down, and then a mob burned down the store, little shop that he and his family owned for their own, you know, providing. And his family has had to flee. He's stayed in the village. He's in hiding, but he wants to stay in order to continue to help those in his church and to share Jesus. And so your gift to Dignity Freedom Network today provides for a family like that, provides for the pastor, provides for his wife, provides for his kids, provides for his mother-in-law who was beaten. Your $55 provides the emergency medical care that's needed. Dignity Freedom Network has a whole bunch of hospitals, medical clinics around Southeast Asia where they can help these Christians. Provides food. We heard the story of a brother and sister who had to flee into the jungle, and all they had was one bottle of water. No food, but one bottle of water, and thankfully they were rescued by Dignity Freedom Network members on the ground. $55 provides for one family who's been persecuted. $110 takes care of two families. $550 provides for 10 families. You know, $2,200 would be 40 families taken care of. What can you give? It's going to be doubled right now. 877-374-2809. 877-374-2809. Kevin in Calgary making a $220 gift. That's doubled. That's four families taken care of. Thank you, Kevin. Takako in Calgary saying, hey, count on me for a $55 gift. That's a family provided for, rescued, cared for, their needs met. That is doubled. Thank you. 877-374-2809. John, we've got about 19 minutes left where every gift is doubled.
0: 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And as Scott said, here's the number, 877-374-2809 or shinefm.com. 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

0: 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The Way from John Rennick at 22 after 3. Good afternoon, I'm John. 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We've got very few minutes, 7 I think, Scott said, to double your gift to help out a persecuted Christian family in South Asia. 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This is a very well-planned gift. If you give this afternoon, you're helping out families in South Asia, right?
1: Yeah, that's exactly it. Families just like mine and yours, and they have made a decision to follow Jesus. But because of that, they're experiencing violent attacks. We're talking about women and children being assaulted. Homes are ransacked. We've seen churches burned, homes burned, children having to flee into the jungle. And even in some circumstances, entire villages that have come to Jesus being declared red zones in some countries. And what that means is that the government basically says, if you help anybody in this red zone, you yourself will be attacked. You yourself will be punished for helping anybody who's a Christian. And that's where Dignity Freedom Network comes in. You think about this, if this was happening in our world, in our neighborhood, rather, we would help one another. We would make sure that our brothers and sisters in Christ were cared for. I mean, that's what the early church did. Jesus even talked about you. They'll know you by your love for one another. And this is how we can love believers around the world, is with a gift of $55, making sure that a family that has had to leave their home, that a pastor who is serving and trying to share Jesus, but doing it at the risk of death, is cared for, has food, has medical care. That's what your $55 does. And I'm asking you, how many families, how many pastors, how many people will you help with a gift of $55? $110 helps two families, $220 helps four families. And yes, your gift being doubled for another 6 minutes. Now, I'm going to be honest with you. It's been a few minutes since we heard from somebody. So in the next 6 minutes, can we take care of 10 families? 10 families, that's $550 total. Now, that doesn't mean you giving $550. Maybe you say, I can give $220. Take care of four of those families. Maybe you say, I can give, 110. Take care of two of those families. But together, Shine FM family, can we care for 10 families in this next 5 minutes? And your gift is doubled at 877-374-2809. 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It's safe and simple to give there. But there are families who need emergency medical care. They need food, they need water, all because they've said, we love Jesus. And then we've heard them say, our faith is strong. Even in the midst of this persecution, our faith is strong. Let's help those families. Let's help our brothers and sisters in Christ. $55 cares for a family. How many will you care for? And your gift is doubled. John, will you do me a favor? Give him the phone number, give him the website. We've got 5 minutes left on this dollar for dollar challenge.
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0: 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We are messengers and everything comes alive. Afternoon, I'm John Raymer. Thank you for being here. Thank you for supporting Dignity Freedom Network as they help families that are going through the most horrible persecution because they're Christians in South Asia. Grieving, injured, and displaced, many are struggling to survive. But we're here. 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Then 877-374-2809 if you'd like to call in like so many people have done, Scott, supporting these families.
1: Yeah, it is so cool to see the Shine FM family giving love around the world in Southeast Asia where these Christians are being persecuted. Now, $110 provides for two families at 877-374-2809. 877-374-2809. John and I can share with you information about what we're doing and encouraging you to give, but I really think the power comes in hearing from people that are on the ground that have experienced this persecution. Now, you're going to hear the voice of a translator because obviously these people don't speak English, but the voice behind the translator, her name is Myra.
2: Until very recently, we could live out our faith openly. We could go to church, talk about Jesus. It was great. But a few months ago, the attack started. Many were killed. Churches were burned down and people are now running for their lives. Because of that, many markets are closed. Farmers can't grow crops, and no one can find any jobs. So it's very hard to have enough to eat. This is an all-out war. And even though we have faith in God, we don't know how it's going to end. And we constantly have to be ready to flee for our lives.
1: So that was the voice of Myra, you heard in the background there, and she's living this every single day, where she never knows, is this going to be the last day that she's living where she's at right now? Is this going to be the last day that she's able to get food? The reality is, for so many of these Christians, if there's a farmer that's a Christian, well, he's run out of town, or his fields are burned. If there's a farmer or a storekeeper that's not a Christian, they won't sell to Myra and her family. So that's where your giving comes in, where it's $55 to provide an entire month of care for Myra and her family. That includes medical care. So often there's medications that are needed. It includes food, obviously, clothing for families that have maybe been run out of their town, medical care. I think I said that already. But, I mean, just everything a family needs that's been persecuted, you're providing with that gift of $55. So thank you so much to Ben for a gift, for a month taking care of a family. Thank you. Allison taking care of three families. Dar saying, I can take care of two families. 877-374-2809. Your gift of $110 provides for two families that are being persecuted. And maybe you're somebody who could do a $1,000 gift. That would be 18 families. 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
0: Okay.
1: Could we hear from three people? 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Be bold. But three people giving here in the next 15 minutes.
0: 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It's Need to Breathe. 88.9 Shine FM. 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

0: K. Anthony. His latest No Holds Barred Thank You to God. 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What is that number, you say, John? It's a number you can call to help out persecuted families in South Asia. These families are persecuted because they're Christians. It's something we don't have to deal with. Thank you, God, for that. But because we're blessed, we're going to bless them. 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We need, four more friends to give a gift, yeah. Right? Okay, perfect.
1: 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Now, it could be $110. Dar was our leader. She is in Calgary and said, hey, I can do that $110 gift. That's two families that are taken care of here because of that gift. And so now, are there four other people? You're listening right now and you'll join Dar. Look, the reality is there are hundreds of thousands of Christians that are persecuted, especially in South Asia. Persecution there looks like having your home burned, having your church burned down, your home being broken into, people looking for any sign that you're a Christian. I mean, think about this. I don't know what your home is like. If you came into my house and looked for signs that I'm a follower of Jesus, you'd find a Bible, several of them. You'd maybe find devotional books, prayer books, journals I've written about what God's done in my life. You might find in my daughter's room cross necklaces and things like that. Anything like that found in these homes in South Asia is a reason for people to be beaten, possibly killed. It is a reason for them to lose access to stores, medical care, food. And that's where your $55 makes a life-saving impact for a family that is being persecuted simply because they made a decision to follow Jesus. And by the way, these families, we've heard this time and time again in the stories, all they need to do is denounce their belief in Christ. And so many won't do it. They'll say, we are standing strong in our faith. So can we help these families together? $55 provides emergency relief for one family. $110 is two families. $220 is four families. The need right now is, oh, look at this, John. We just heard from Marsha saying, hey, count on me to do a gift that takes care of three families.
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1: It is, and this is kind of a special one. I love this. First of all, thank you to a few people who got involved a few moments ago. Raymond and Alexia with your $110 gift. That is two families taken care of. Kevin in Calgary saying, I can take care of two families with a $110 gift. Thank you. Robert in Calgary saying, hey, count on me for a $55 gift. That's a family that is taken care of by Robert. Thank you so much. Now, here is something. We got a kind of a cool opportunity here where, yes, a couple of gifts are going to be doubled. But this is kind of unique. It's really special. So we've got basically 15 minutes to take care of this, John, and it is this. The next friend who can do a gift of $550, that is 10 families that are taken care of, medical care, food, protected, obviously, you know, all their physical needs met. That's 10 families, a gift of $550. The next friend that can do a gift of $550, your gift's going to be doubled. So we can do this one time, but we can do this for the next person who goes online at shinefm.com or calls 877-374-2809. 877-374-2809, shinefm.com. Maybe you've been listening in today and you've been thinking, yeah, we're going to do something. And you're somebody that's been blessed financially and you could do a gift of $550. That's going to be doubled right now. You'll be taking care of 20 families who have been persecuted and are in need of the support of Dignity Freedom Network. So, again, the phone number, 877-374-2809. By the way, Dignity Freedom Network, in addition to caring for these families, making sure their needs are met, after a war or after a disruption, is a good way to put it, Dignity Freedom Network will go back into the communities, help Christians repair their homes, rebuild their homes. They also provide education for children of parents who have been martyred, kids whose moms and dads have been killed. They provide educational scholarships. So Dignity Freedom Network is doing a lot of good for these families who have been persecuted. Can you make a gift of $550? I know it's not everyone, but the next friend who says, I can do that $550 gift, care for 10 families, it's going to be doubled. We've got basically 10 minutes, John, to take care of this.
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0: 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Hey, Scott?
1: Yeah, we were looking for one person here, one person who could give a gift of $550. I know it's not everybody, but one friend giving a gift of $550, your gift is going to be doubled right now. $550 represents 10 families that are taken care of in Southern Asia where persecution is happening. Christian families are being run out of their home. Children are being forced to flee into the jungle. We heard a story earlier from a sister. Her and her brother fled into the jungle and only took a bottle of water. Pastors are being targeted. Pastors especially are being targeted. And I want to introduce you to Najish here in a second. He's a pastor. He's going to tell you about his experience. And just know, as you hear his story, what I want you to keep in mind is that Dignity Freedom Network continues to help him, continues to care for him. You're going to hear the nightmarish type of situation he went through. And I think he's very candid as a pastor. He's going to share a little bit about his struggle. 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The number to call right now, 877-374-2809. If you can care for 10 families with a gift of $550, well, that's going to be doubled right now. 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His name is Najish.
2: Our church was growing really fast, and we were drawing more and more attention. So even though we weren't doing anything illegal, a group of radicals still reported us to the police. One day, a mob of police officers arrived to beat me and arrested me in front of our church. It's a miracle I survived. But my time in jail was awful. Felt like it would never end. Other inmates targeted me and abused me just because of my faith. And the same radicals had bribed the police to keep me imprisoned even longer. Honestly, I considered taking my own life. Eventually, I was released and I returned to my church in secret. We meet in smaller groups now to be extra safe and make it harder for the radicals and the police to find us. I am glad to be back with my church now, but I'm still scared I'll be attacked and arrested again. I'm not sure I could survive that again.
1: That's just very candid and real, right? A pastor saying, I'm not sure I can survive that again. I'm not sure I can be beaten again and imprisoned. And yet he is, that's Najish, he is standing strong in his faith, continuing to serve his congregation, albeit in hiding now. But that's the type of person, in fact, that may be the person that your gift makes an impact for, is for Najish. $55 provides all his needs for a month, care, water, medical care, safety. 877-374-2809, 877-374-2809, shinefm.com works as well. And in fact, John, what we're going to do, we're still looking for that friend who can give a $550 gift, and that gift is going to be doubled. But what we're going to say here now is, thanks to a generous friend, all gifts are going to be doubled for the next 30 minutes. If a friend jumps on with that $550 gift, man, doubled. You jump on board with $110, that takes care of two families. That's going to be doubled to four families right now. 877-374-2809, 877-374-2809. How many families can we take care of in the next 20, 30 minutes? That's between you and God, but your gift is going to be doubled.
0: 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Thank you for being a part of this afternoon. 24 after 4, hey, I'm John. Forecast brought to you by Cass Law, down to 7, thunderstorm tonight. Tomorrow, a bit of a step back, a little cooler, then rain, up to 13 down to 6, but then back to the sunshine, and we'll hit about 18 on Saturday. Even warmer, even sunnier. Is that possible? On Sunday.
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0: 88.9 Shine FM, Josiah Queen's new one. It's called Demons. Good afternoon. I'm John. We got a challenge going on here, and you can be a part of it by calling 877-374-2809 or hitting the link at shinefm.com. It's a challenge, Scott, that's going to help out families who are going through horrible religious persecution right now, right?
1: Yeah, in South Asia, it's just becoming way more common that Christians, families, pastors are experiencing violent attacks, women and children being assaulted in homes being burnt, churches being burnt, mobs searching for any sign that a family has made a decision to follow Jesus. And when that family is found, when that family says, yes, we're followers of Jesus, they are attacked, injured, displaced. Many don't survive, if we're being candid about it. And that's where Dignity Freedom Network comes in today. A gift of $55 provides a family with a month of life-saving care. They continue to work with Dignity Freedom Network to rebuild homes and churches. There is assistant funding for widows of martyrs. There is education provided, scholarships for children of those who have been martyred, all for that $55 gift. And yes, your gift is being doubled right now for another 20 minutes on this. Rolf in Calgary, thank you for your gift. $110. That is two families that are taken care of, rescued from this, and it's doubled right now. Deanna in High River said, I can do that $550 gift. Thank you, Deanna. Your $550 doubled. 10 families taken care of, doubled now to 20 families taken care of and being brought out of this persecution. 877-374-2809 is the number to call. 877-374-2809. Your gift being doubled right now for about another 20 minutes here. A gift of $110 takes care of two families, and it's doubled. $220 rescues four families, and it's doubled. $550 rescues 10 families, and it's doubled. And let me just say this. I want you to think about this as you consider calling or going online to shinefm.com to make that gift. This is what I'm going to ask you. If one of these families, if a child, if a man who's a pastor, if a wife, a mother-in-law, if they were to show up on your doorstep tonight and say, will you help? Will you provide me some food? Will you provide some clothing? I'm a Christian and my life is in danger. Would you even provide me some protection? I think we all want to say that we'd say yes to that. Now, the reality is where we live, praise the Lord, we're not going through this kind of persecution. But there are brothers and sisters around the world that are experiencing it, and they're asking for your help today in the form of a gift of $55 for every family. How many families will you provide for? Your gift is being doubled. John, give them the phone number. 19 minutes left on this challenge now.
0: All right, here we go. The phone number is 877-374-2809. And let me say, Shine family, when we have these events like this, your big hearts never surprise me. 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

0: New Love and the Outcome, their version of Be My Vision. 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Thank you for being here. We appreciate that. So many families are being helped right now. And Scott, we got this challenge going on.
1: Yeah, every gift being doubled. Like Warren, who just got involved and said, I want to help two families with a gift of $110. Well, that is doubled right now to $220. Now, let's also be clear. There's only about an hour and 10 minutes here left today in this radiothon. We're not doing it tomorrow. This is our chance where we say, hey, let's help these believers, these families, these children very often in South Asia who are persecuted simply because they made the decision to follow Jesus. They worship, they read their Bibles, they care for one another, they share Jesus. And because of that, they are often beaten and targeted, well, for death. And that's where Dignity Freedom Network comes in and is able to provide medical care, food, legal aid, often protection, care for the widows and children of those who have been martyred. Thank you for making it possible with your giving today. Now, this dollar for dollar challenge happening for another 8 minutes. Wouldn't it be great if we could hear from 10 more Shine FM family members making a gift of at least $55? $55 provides for one family, and that's going to be doubled right now. $220 provides for four families, and that's going to be doubled right now. Is there one person out there you could do a gift of? I know this is crazy, but you could do a gift of $1,100. $1,100, that would be 20 families that you care for. And yes, that gift would be doubled as well. If you've been listening today and, you know, when we do these radiothons, you've made gifts of $1,000 or $2,000, dare I say $3,000 in the past, and you can do that, now is the time to do it. It's going to help so many families who are being persecuted. It'll help them thrive and survive. 877-374-2809. 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And Jesus talked about how they would know us by our love for one another. Think about that. You're doing your thing here in our community today. And with one phone call, you can make sure that a family or multiple families are protected and taken care of. 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
0: 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We do have a yellow watch, severe thunderstorm warning. Had some earlier. Looks like we got more coming. Dark clouds just on the edge of downtown. Down to 7 tonight, more thunder showers. Then up to 13, down to 6 for Friday. A little cooler, and it'll be wet pretty much off and on all day. Hey, free lawn watering. Sunny and 18 on Saturday. Sunny and even warmer coming up on Sunday. We'll hit about 22. Probably even warmer.
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8: The king loved Esther above all women, and she attained grace and favor in the sight of more than all the virgins, so that he set the royal crown above her head and a queen instead of Vashti. Esther chapter 2 verse 17. In the scripture, Esther, though a slave girl and an orphan, rose to the position of a queen in the foreign land. Nothing could have made this happen if not for the grace of God working in her. I pray for you today that the same grace that worked in the life of Esther will work for you. Scripture tells us that David, though an ordinary shepherd boy, was catapulted by grace of God from the wilderness to the throne of Israel. God has done for one that he's able to do for another. I'm so confident that the Lord will not deny you, and that the same grace will work for you. The same grace that worked for Esther and David is going to be at work in your life. I push you into grace to work for you today in the name of Jesus. Amen.
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0: that's exactly what you're doing today. Showing you love, Jurassic Clay. 88.9 Shine FM. 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Right, Scott?
1: Yeah, that's exactly right. And a couple of people to thank real quickly here. Louisa, thank you for your $55 gift. That was part of that dollar for dollar challenge we had, that your gift is doubled. So that is a family that was taken care of thanks to you. Leroy in Calgary, $110 gift. That's two families that are taken care of. Families like Pradisha's. Now, I want to introduce you to Pradisha. This is another pastor was disowned by his own family. And here's the reality. Sometimes the persecution that is happening to people who have decided to follow Jesus is at the hands of their own family, their husband or wife, maybe, that doesn't follow them into the faith, or their in-laws. Listen to the story from Pradesh.
2: After coming to know Jesus, I started my own church. But my friends and family disowned me, and it was even hard to find places to live. Only my wife supported me. So we opened a small shop just to make ends meet. One evening, my wife and I were at one of our church members' homes. We started hearing about attacks happening in our village that night. We tried to rush home to get to our kids, but a giant mob was blocking the road. When we finally did get home, the mobs had destroyed our church, and they also destroyed the small shop we owned. That was our only source of income. Now, my church is destroyed. The people of our church have fled. But I will keep doing my ministry. It's just very hard to provide for my family right now.
1: Will you provide for the family of Pradesh? That's not a rhetorical question. I want to ask you that directly and just ask you to make a decision in your mind, one way or the other. Will you do something right now to provide for the family of Pradesh and others like him? A pastor who you heard there, that he's on a phone, you know, he's in hiding in that village and yet doing his best to still lead people to Jesus. His family can't be there. He could lose his life if he's found. His family certainly would if they were found. But he still has needs for food. His family has needs for food. And for $55, you can care for that family and families like him and his for a month. 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That's about $2,500. If we could care for another 47 families, that would be amazing. 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

0: 88.9 Shine FM. You know he's got plans for you, Black Sheep. That's Ben Fuller at 19 after 5. A little cloudy, maybe a little bit of rain, depending where you are in the city. Stop and go because of construction. Southbound and northbound McLeod Trail, one of the slower spots this afternoon. If you see something, you can let me know. Grieving, injured, and displaced. 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
1: We do. We've got 40 minutes left on this radiothon. 39 families left to take care of. That's the need. 39 families left to take care of. One friend is on the phone right now. And for the next 40 minutes, until basically the challenge fund is drained, every single gift is going to be not doubled, but tripled. So if you do a gift of, say, $110, that provides for two of these families that are being persecuted in South Asia, provides for their entire needs met for an entire month, protection, food, medical care, you name it. It's provided for $55. Right now, your gift, let's say you do $110, take care of two of those families, it's going to be tripled right now. Until the challenge fund is gone, which is not unlimited. We've got a few $1,000. Now, if you're saying, hey, I'd like to do a gift of $1,000 or $2,000, do it. Do it. That would be awesome. In fact, if you want to do the math in your head, $1,000 is about 18 families that would be taken care of. 877-374-2809. 877-374-2809. I want to remind you about Pradesh. Now, we heard his story a few minutes ago. We're not going to play it again. But Pradesh is a pastor. He was disowned by family and friends after he became a Christian. He said, I'm still a Christian. I'm still following Jesus. And he started his own church. He became a Christian. His family disowns him. His friends disown him. And he says, I'm still following Jesus. In fact, I'm going to start a church. Well, a mob came along, destroyed the church, destroyed the shop that he and his wife owned. It was just him and his wife together making this happen. And that was their only source of income. Now his wife has fled, because the mob destroyed the church and came after Pradesh and his wife. People of the church have fled. But Pradesh said, I'm staying in this village because, quite frankly, that's what God's called me to do. He's in hiding, but he's still sharing Jesus with those he can. And Dignity Freedom Network is caring for Pradesh and caring for his family now, who is on the run, who's, you know, not in that village anymore. That's who you're giving to. This isn't about giving to some large ministry or anything like that. It's about saying that on the other end of that phone call, on the other end of that gift of $55 or $110 or $220 or $550, there's a family or more than that who you're helping to make sure they survive. And put it plainly as that, they survive. You're ensuring survival for families that have simply said, we're going to follow Jesus, and they're being persecuted. All right, every gift tripled. We've got 38 minutes left. And let me go back here and look real quick, John. Well, that's perfect math. 38 minutes left in the fundraiser. 38 families left to take care of. Every family is $55. How many families will you take care of your gift being tripled right now?
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0: 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I am John Raymer. 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Hey, Scott.
1: Oh, yeah. 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
1: 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And Dignity to Freedom Network is able to, thanks to our people on the ground, and I can't tell you exactly where and how, obviously, but people on the ground are helping these persecuted Christians with medical care, with emergency food needs, with clothing. 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
2: 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Start that again. 877-374-2809. Thank you so much. Families' lives are being changed. 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Thunderstorms tonight, kind of like today. Then up to 13, down to 6. Rain all day and evening on Friday. And we'll get back into the June weather. Hopefully. Sunny and 18 on Saturday. Sunshine will hit 22. Beautiful weekend coming up.
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2: 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The same is true of our sexual appetites. And there's long-term research that says people that in their teen years said, this is the kind of person I'd like to marry. These are some things I'd like to achieve so that I'm emotionally and maturity-wise ready before I start dating. Those people, long-term, 20, 30 years down the road, they're in much healthier relationships.
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0: 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We've got a triple challenge going on. 29 families, Scott, and I have faith. 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
1: 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But the need, 29 families to care for. Families that have been persecuted in South Asia. They've been potentially run from their homes. Mobs have burned down churches. Have assaulted men, women, and children. Some have lost their lives. And Dignity Freedom Network is available to provide these emergency relief packets. I want you to think about this. If you were on the run, if you knew your life was in danger because you had made the decision to follow Jesus, and then you were told there is a place you can get help. There is someone who cares for you. There's someone who loves Jesus just like you do. And we're going to get through this together. That's what Dignity Freedom Network does. How thankful would you be? And for every family, it takes just $55 to provide a month of that care, a month of emergency medical care, if that's the need, a month of food, a month of being taken somewhere safe, legal aid, if that's available. In some countries, it is illegal to persecute Christians, even though it's still happening. And Dignity Freedom Network is able to provide legal aid, just anything a family needs for $55. And we've got 29 families left to care for. Now, if you do the math, it's $1,600. That's what we need. $1,600 in the next really 11 minutes. 877-374-2809. Your gift is being tripled right now. 877-374-2809. I just wonder, John, I know it's a long shot. It's, you know, what they call swinging for the fences. Is there somebody? Oh, the need just went down. Okay, now it's 24 families. 24 families. Thank you so much to Dawn in Calgary, Dave and Shauna, George and Velda, all getting involved. So now 24 families left to care for. That's $1,300. I wonder if there isn't one friend, John, who could do a $1,300 gift. I don't know, but we've got 10 minutes to go.
0: 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Down to 7. Got a thunderstorm tonight. Rain tomorrow up to 3 and down to 6. Then back to the June weather. Sunny and 18 on Saturday. Sunny and about 22. Maybe warmer coming up on Sunday.
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0: 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Special day going on here. Almost wrapped up. We got 3 minutes. Triple Challenge continues. It's got how many families left?
1: Now just 22. We're down to 22 okay. families to care for in the next 3 minutes. It takes $55 to care for a family in South Asia. 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They're under threat of violence because they are Christians. We're talking about persecuted Christians. 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All right, 877-374-2809, 877-374-2809. 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